0: On. More calls for Ohio Republican Congressman Max Miller to drop out of his reelection race. He denies allegations of abuse. Moderate Democrats announcing a major ad campaign targeting the Democratic Socialists of America. Progressive Democrats responding, including New York Congresswoman Alexandria Ocasio-Cortez. ABC's Stephen Portnoy in Washington.
1: AOC saying that life and the time she spent on the workplace of Capitol Hill has given her a little bit of pause. She even said that some of the rhetoric that progressives used during the pandemic has not aged well.
0: Remains of the two pilots killed in the Friday crash of a firefighting helicopter in Utah have been recovered. This is ABC News.
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Taste of Country weekend. Hey, it's Jess. How we doing? Feeling good now that August is here? I know I am because we're getting closer and closer to the fall season. My apologies to our summer lovers out there, but also August brings other things. You know, it's back to school season and, well, we got this little thing called football that is coming back. NFL preseason action is back, which means the regular season is right around the corner. That also means college football, high school football, peewee football, all on the way. Let's get it.

0: It's good being on top. You're the number one for number ones. You're the number one. The most hit country.
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0: Okay, so tell me, how much is too much to pay for a concert ticket when it's your favorite artist? That's a double down of Luke Combs on Taste of Country Weekend with Where the Wild Things Are or Be By You. Maybe Luke Combs is your favorite artist. Is he one of those artists that you would see regardless of the ticket price? You're like, just put me in the venue. I'm going to see my man. I'm curious, when it comes to artists that you absolutely love, who are the ones that you would see no matter what? You would save money, you would pick up an extra job, you would work overtime, do whatever you needed to do to get a ticket to see that artist perform live. Who is that for you? Maybe it is Luke Combs. Maybe it's Eric Church or Ella Langley or Blake Shelton or George Strait. Now that is one that I think a lot of people would definitely spend money on to see. Regardless of the ticket price, you would make it happen somehow, some way. We've been talking about this on our Facebook page. If you want to join in on the conversation, feel free to do so. Just search Taste of Country. Give us a like while you're there.
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27: Any showers will diminish out there through your nighttime hours. Warm, muggy overnight with some patchy late fog. Lows 70 to 73 for Monday. Becoming partly cloudy, hot and humid for the afternoon with a few isolated showers and storms. Highs 90 to 92. A few more widely scattered afternoon storms Tuesday. Highs of around 90. 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

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He said he would put us up against any other fan base out there in any other genre because we're so loyal.

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Taste of Country Weekend. It's that time again. It's time for our Song Spotlight. And we're putting somebody in our Song Spotlight that might be new to you. His name is Tyler Nance, and the song is called Keeps Me Sane. You're going to

0: That's Tyler Nance. The song is called Keeps Me Sane. It's in our song spotlight on Taste of Country Weekend. And I've got Evan here, who's with you Monday through Friday on Taste of Country Nights. Evan, what you got coming up this week?
1: 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And then on Friday, we're going to be hanging out with Russell Dickerson. 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
17: 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The Town of Jasper Monthly Meetings are the second Monday of each month at 6 p.m. at the City Offices on the Courthouse Square. South Pittsburgh City Meetings are the second Tuesday of each month at 6 p.m. at the Senior Center on Elm Avenue. Whitwell City Meetings are the second Thursday of each month at 6 p.m. at the City Hall. Mont Eagle City Meetings are the last Monday of the month at 5 p.m. City Hall. The Marion County Commission Meetings are the last Monday of each month at 6 p.m. at the Lawson Building on Ridley Avenue. The Marion County School Board typically meets on the second Monday of each month at 5 p.m. at the Central Office in Jasper.
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19: Any showers will diminish out there through your nighttime hours. Warm, muggy overnight with some patchy late fog. Lows 70 to 73 for Monday. Becoming partly cloudy, hot and humid for the afternoon with a few isolated showers and storms. Highs 90 to 92. A few more widely scattered afternoon storms Tuesday. Highs of around 90. 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

day, Potts Farm was a place to go. 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I'm tired of talking, man. Y'all ain't listening. Them old dirt

0: covering part of three states, 13 counties, and a big old chunk of the river.
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2: ABC News, I'm Chuck Siebertson. Thousands of American citizens are worrying about a basic necessity of life, of being close to not having enough of it in Puerto Rico. ABC's Andrew Dimbert.
3: After weeks of little to no rain, the water crisis is getting worse, with over 180,000 people now facing rotating water shutoffs and rationing. San Juan getting just 9% of its usual rainfall in July, and our weather team telling us there's no significant rainfall in the island's forecast.
2: What could affect oil and gasoline prices? With Iran nearly completely shutting down oil tanker traffic in the Strait of Hormuz, Iran-backed Houthi rebels claiming responsibility for a deadly attack on a Saudi Arabian oil facility in a Yemeni Red Sea port, killing at least 7 people. Iran demanding lifting the naval blockade and withdrawing American forces from around Iran. More calls for Ohio Republican Congressman Max Miller to drop out of his reelection race. He denies allegations of abuse. This is ABC News.
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It's Taste of Country Weekend. Hey, it's Jess. You know, we got a big tour coming our way from Garth Brooks, but I gotta be honest with you, he's scaling it back. Don't worry, I'll explain after a double down of George Burge. Here's Mind on You.

0: George Burge, Luke Bryan, Ride, Ride, Ride on Taste of Country Weekend. Before that was also George Burge, yeah, part of a double down with Mind on You. Double down of George for you. And, you know, with the fall season right around the corner, we're getting pretty pumped about all the tours that we've got still to come. Yeah, we've already had a lot of great tours earlier this year, all throughout the summer, and it's going to continue as we move through the year. Like Garth Brooks, this Blame It All on My Roots tour. This gets underway this month, by the way, and it's a big tour. I mean, he's still touring like nobody else tours. He's essentially just going to these cities and saying, who wants to see me? I'll be here as long as you need, which is insanity. But it's not as big as the last time he did this, okay? So he's already got 4 dates in Indianapolis. He's got 3 dates in Denver. One of those, he's actually got 2 shows, a matinee and an evening performance. And then he's already got 2 shows that he has scheduled in Chicago. Let me just remind you that the last time that he was in Chicago, when he did this world tour coming back after a break, this was like 12 years ago, he did 11 shows in 10 days. That was just one tour stop. Isn't that insanity? So let's just say, although this is a very big tour and no other artist is doing it like Garth, it's not as big as last time.
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20: Any showers will diminish out there through your nighttime hours. Warm, muggy overnight with some patchy late fog. Lows 70 to 73 for Monday. Becoming partly cloudy, hot and humid for the afternoon with a few isolated showers and storms. Highs 90 to 92. A few more widely scattered afternoon storms Tuesday. Highs of around 90. 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

It's Taste of Country Weekend. Hey, it's Jess by your side. Super pumped for Lauren Elena putting out a new album this month that is called Stages. Of course, she'll be taking it out on the road as well. Here she is with Chase Matthew. This is All My Exes.

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It's Taste of Country Weekend. My name is Jess. All right, we're going to bring you some new country right now, one of my favorite things to do. This is from Chase Matthew. The song is called Holdin' It Down, and we've got it in our song spotlight.

0: Chase Matthew, Holding It Down. That's our song spotlight for you this hour on Taste of Country Weekend. My name is Jess, and you know, we've got Carrie Underwood holding it down on Sunday Night Football again this year. That's right, she is returning once again for the iconic intro to Sunday Night Football on NBC. She's done this for a long time. I believe she's actually surpassed the number of years that Faith Hill did it. And she did it a long time ago, and then Carrie came in, and she's done it for, what, this is her 14th year now? That's awesome, right? It's one of my favorite things that I look forward to. Yes, I am one of those people that definitely waits all night for Sunday night, but mostly just to see Carrie Underwood do this intro video. And she says this year is one of her favorites yet. She said that it is basically her following her ongoing rock star fever dream. So expect a lot of rock and roll in this. We'll see its official debut on September 13th when the Dallas Cowboys take on the New York Giants as part of Sunday Night Football on NBC.
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15: Now your 104.9 The River Tennessee Valley forecast.
16: Any showers will diminish out there through your nighttime hours. Warm, muggy overnight with some patchy late fog. Lows 70 to 73 for Monday. Becoming partly cloudy, hot and humid for the afternoon with a few isolated showers and storms. Highs 90 to 92. A few more widely scattered afternoon storms Tuesday. Highs of around 90. 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
21: ABC News, I'm Chuck Sievertson. Oil markets and investors will take note of this. Iran-backed Houthi rebels claiming responsibility for a deadly attack on a Saudi Arabian oil facility in a Yemeni Red Sea port, killing at least 7 people. Iran demanding lifting of the naval blockade and withdrawing American troops from around Iran. ABC's Jonathan Carl.
22: There is a serious and significant shortage of munitions in the U.S. military, particularly defensive weapons, and it will take, by one estimate, 3 years to build back to where we were before the start of the Iran war.
21: Over 180,000 U.S. citizens are facing rotating water shutoffs and rationing in Puerto Rico in a severe drought. More calls for Ohio Republican Congressman Max Miller to drop out of his re-election race. He denies allegations of abuse. Remains of the 2 pilots killed in the Friday crash of a firefighting helicopter in Utah are recovered. This is ABC News.
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It's Taste of Country Weekend. It's definitely a trend in country music right now to load your album with featured artists. Kenny Chesney's doing that. So is Riley Green. We'll talk more after a double down of Kenny. Here's No Shoes, No Shirt, No Problem. I've been

0: A double down of Kenny Chesney for you. We did no shoes, no shirt, no problem, and we brought you Carry On. Hey, it's Jess and the Taste of Country crew. Of course, Kenny's putting out a new album September 25th called Silver Sands Marina. You know who else is putting out an album in September? Actually, 1 week prior to Kenny's is Riley Green. Now, his album, That's Just Me, similar to Kenny's and so many other albums that we've had come out in 2026, there are features on this project. He's got one with Hannah McFarlane. We've actually already heard this one. It's called Go Again. And he's got a couple more. Jake Worthington is joining him on a song called Well, Well, Whiskey. Randy Owen is on a song called Lookout Mountain. And then you've got Brooks and Dunn. They're going to be joining Riley on a song called Pave All Them Dirt Roads. And I'm telling you, Riley Green and Brooks and Dunn is the collaboration that I should have guessed was going to be a part of this project. Because why would you not put those three together on a song? That one might already be my favorite, and I haven't even heard it. Now, Riley's new album is called That's Just Me. It's going to be here on September 18th.
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28: Any showers will diminish out there through your nighttime hours. Warm, muggy overnight with some patchy late fog. Lows 70 to 73 for Monday. Becoming partly cloudy, hot and humid for the afternoon with a few isolated showers and storms. Highs 90 to 92. A few more widely scattered afternoon storms Tuesday. Highs of around 90. 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

0: Blake Shelton, Let Him In Anyway, in our song Spotlight on Taste of Country Weekend. Tell me what you think about that one on our Taste of Country app. It's Jess, and speaking of that app, I've got Billy Dukes here to tell us what's now trending on our Taste of Country app. Take it away, Billy.
1: Jelly Roll says he's going to take some time away from the road. In fact, he may take a year or two away. Two. Last week, he wrapped up his tour with Post Malone, and as of today, there are no future dates on Jelly Roll's tour calendar. He says he needs a little more time to rest and heal. Rascal Flatts' Gary LaVox is naming names. He's hosting the Birdie Celebrity Golf Invitational to benefit Folds of Honor next week. It's a great cause, but the competition is intense, so he had to know. Who's the best country golfers?
2: Charles Kelly, Jake Owen, Mitchell Tenpenny, he'll be at my tournament.
1: And then, of course, Gary, you want to tell us who's the worst?
2: Probably my cousin Jay. Blake.
3: Blake is really
2: Blake's bad.
1: Finally, Carrie Underwood is returning to Sunday Night Football on NBC, and this will be her 14th year. Once again, she's going to remake Joan Jett's I Hate Myself for Loving You. Don't do the math on how old you were when she got started. You'll only feel old.
0: Yeah, I just think I sprouted a gray hair. Thanks so much, Billy. You can find all these stories and more on our Taste of Country app.
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15: Any showers will diminish out there through your nighttime hours. Warm, muggy overnight with some patchy late fog, lows 70 to 73. For Monday, becoming partly cloudy, hot and humid for the afternoon with a few isolated showers and storms, highs 90 to 92. A few more widely scattered afternoon storms Tuesday, highs of around 90. 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
7: ABC News, I'm Chuck Sievertson. Iran-backed Houthi rebels claiming responsibility for a deadly attack on a Saudi Arabian oil facility in a Yemeni Red Sea port. Iran demanding the lifting of the naval blockade and the withdrawal of American forces from around Iran. It says it will never reopen the Strait of Hormuz until the U.S. changes its behavior. Mark Esper served as defense secretary during the first Trump administration on Iran.
8: They believe they have the upper hand. They believe they are winning, and they are emboldened. And that's what we're up against right now after, what, 5.5 months of conflict.
7: Israeli Prime Minister Netanyahu rejects Trump peace plan for Gaza. Over 180,000 people facing rotating water shutoffs and rationing in Puerto Rico. Severe drought, no significant rain in the forecast. President Trump on social media acknowledging that there was no video or proof of alleged vandalism to the Lincoln Memorial reflecting pool, also saying that it was a rush job by the contractor. This is ABC News.
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0: 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Hey, it's Jess, and we had a little mini home improvement reunion recently. Patricia Richardson, Tara Noah Smith, and also Jonathan Taylor Thomas posing for a photo.
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That's a double down of Kane Brown on Taste of Country Weekend. Of course, that one right there. Woman before that, his work with Marshmello, Miles on It. It's Jess and the Taste of Country crew. I'm under the school of thought that Marshmello eventually will just do a full country album. He's worked with too many country artists not to do that. We'll add him to the list. We'll add him to the list of artists that have wanted to do a country project. And that list keeps growing. Are you surprised? I mean, country music is the best, right? Well, we've got another artist who's looking to make the jump to country music, at least for one album. Her name is Kay Michelle. You may recognize her from Real Housewives of Atlanta. She's an R&B artist, and she's a Tennessee girl. And she said she has always wanted to make a country album. In fact, in her circle, that's all she does is country music. That's all she sings. That's all she listens to. So it might be news to other people, but it will not be a surprise to the people that are closest to her. Take a listen to the title track of her album called Jesus and Whiskey.

0: Don't you love that little yodel in her voice? And I'm picking up some Dolly notes as well. That is Kate Michelle. The song is called Jesus and Whiskey, the title track of her album coming out October 16th.
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28: Any showers will diminish out there through your nighttime hours. Warm, muggy overnight with some patchy late fog. Lows 70 to 73 for Monday. Becoming partly cloudy, hot and humid for the afternoon with a few isolated showers and storms. Highs 90 to 92. A few more widely scattered afternoon storms Tuesday. Highs of around 90. 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

Have you gotten the dance down to that song yet, Phone Keys Wallet? It's a little fast for me, I'm not going to lie. It's Jess and the Taste of Country crew on Taste of Country Weekend. Does that make me old when I can no longer do these fast dances?

It's Taste of Country Weekend. Hey, it's Jess by your side. And you might recognize Caroline Jones, you know, because she's a part of Zac Brown Band. But she is a killer solo artist in her own right. She's on now. It's You're It For Me, Honey, on Taste of Country Weekend.

0: New country from Caroline Jones. You're it for me, honey. It's in our song Spotlight. Hey, it's Jazz. Thank you so much for tuning in to Taste of Country Weekend. Of course, Caroline Jones got to be a part of one of the most generous and insane gifts that an artist has ever given to a single person. And actually, it wasn't just one person. It was 37,000 people. That's right. Zac Brown Band at Fenway Park last weekend decided they were going to be extra generous. They were going to be Oprah for the night, handing out cruises left and right. So Margaritaville at Sea is the cruise line that they decided to give these cruises out to. And yes, every single person that was in attendance at that show got a cruise, not just for themselves, but for two. Yeah, they get to bring a loved one with them. Isn't that insane? People are saying this is probably like a $40 million gift.
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24: Any showers will diminish out there through your nighttime hours. Warm, muggy overnight with some patchy late fog. Lows 70 to 73 for Monday. Becoming partly cloudy, hot and humid for the afternoon with a few isolated showers and storms. Highs 90 to 92. A few more widely scattered afternoon storms Tuesday. Highs of around 90. 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
2: ABC News, I'm Chuck Sievertson. This could affect oil markets and gasoline, where Iran already has stopped most traffic in the Strait of Hormuz. ABC's Marcus Moore.
3: The Iran-backed Houthi rebels claiming responsibility for a deadly strike on a Saudi oil facility in the Yemeni Red Sea port of Mocha. At least seven people were killed. The attack raising fears that the Houthis will try to further disrupt sea traffic in the region.
2: Over 180,000 people are facing rotating water shutoffs and rationing in Puerto Rico. Severe drought. Recalls issued by the Ag Department of products that may contain jalapeno peppers linked to a salmonella outbreak that has sickened hundreds in 27 states. ABC's Melissa Don.
4: The products include burritos, enchiladas, wraps, and salads sold at major grocery chains like Kroger, Walmart, HEB, and Albertsons.
2: President Trump acknowledging that there was no video or proof of alleged vandalism to the Lincoln Memorial reflecting pool. This is ABC News.
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0: You know, I'm surprised Luke Combs hasn't done a beer collab. It's Jess and the Taste of Country crew. I feel like he could, you know, with Miller Lite or something like that. Ella Langley has a beer collab with Shiner. It comes out this week on the 13th. It's called Dandelion. Of course, what else are they going to call it?
1: Driving through town, just my boy and me, with a Happy Meal in his booster seat, knowing that he couldn't have the toy till his nuggets were gone.

0: again, the generosity of country artists is just insane. That's a double down of Morgan Wallen. We brought you, well, really, we kind of took you on this journey of Morgan Wallen's career. We brought you Up Down, which is what put him on the map with Florida Georgia Line. Then we brought you Been By Now, which is his most latest single. It's Jass and the Taste of Country crew. Morgan Wallen is one of our most generous artists out there. Not the first time that he's done something like this. He took a portion of ticket sales from his Still the Problem tour and is donating that money to local schools to essentially fund their music program. So he is pouring into the next generation of artists, the next generation of country singers as well. He donated $1 million to 26 different schools. I'm not good at math, but from what I've seen online, that's about $40,000 for each school.
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20: Any showers will diminish out there through your nighttime hours. Warm, muggy overnight with some patchy late fog. Lows 70 to 73 for Monday. Becoming partly cloudy, hot and humid for the afternoon with a few isolated showers and storms. Highs 90 to 92. A few more widely scattered afternoon storms Tuesday. Highs of around 90. 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

0: That is Parmalee with New Country. It's called God New Better. It's in our song Spotlight. Hey, it's Jess and the Taste of Country crew. You know, we've got the Dove Awards coming up in October. Now, this is a Christian music awards event. Like, this is all about Christian music and Christian influencers. Well, Christian music and country music, man, they like to intermingle. You know, they hold hands sometimes. And we've actually got country artists that are nominated for Dove Awards this year. They have their own category. It's called the Country / Roots Song of the Year category. And this year, Lainey Wilson and Brandon Lake are nominated for their song, The Jesus I Know. Ella Langley is nominated for Speaking Terms. And then you got Cole Swindell and Ann Wilson for their song, Still Do. Now, the Dove Awards are going to be coming up on October 9th.
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22: ABC News, I'm Chuck Sievertson. A recall of meats and other products, burritos, wraps, salads, and more announced by the Federal Ag Department because they may contain jalapeno peppers linked to a salmonella outbreak that has sickened hundreds in 27 states. The products are sold at many major grocery chains. Iran-backed Houthi rebels claiming responsibility for a deadly attack in a Saudi oil facility in a Yemeni Red Sea port, killing at least seven people. Former New Jersey governor and Republican Chris Christie on ABC's This Week.
23: Donald Trump is about to become what he never, ever wanted to be, Jimmy Carter. He is being held hostage by Iran.
22: Moderate Democrats announcing a major ad campaign targeting Democratic socialists. Progressive Dems responding. New York Congresswoman Alexandria Ocasio-Cortez on ABC's This Week.
24: We believe in respecting the outcomes of elections and governing democratically.
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22: ABC News, I'm Chuck Sievertson. A recall of meats and other products, burritos, wraps, salads, and more announced by the Federal Ag Department because they may contain jalapeno peppers linked to a salmonella outbreak that has sickened hundreds in 27 states. The products are sold at many major grocery chains. Iran-backed Houthi rebels claiming responsibility for a deadly attack in a Saudi oil facility in a Yemeni Red Sea port, killing at least seven people. Former New Jersey Governor and Republican Chris Christie on ABC's This Week.
23: Donald Trump is about to become what he never, ever wanted to be, Jimmy Carter. He is being held hostage by Iran.
22: Moderate Democrats announcing a major ad campaign targeting Democratic socialists. Progressive Dems responding. New York Congresswoman Alexandria Ocasio-Cortez on ABC's This Week.
24: We believe in respecting the outcomes of elections and governing democratically.
22: This is ABC News.
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Luke Combs, that is Be By You. It's Pickle Jar Up All Night. It's Scott. Thank you so much for hanging around. Sam Hunt is on the way, as well as Dustin Lynch and Jelly Roll. This song, even if you're not a girl dad, but you've lost someone in your life, oh, it just gets to you. Cole Swindell, it's Girl Dad on Pickle Jar.

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It's all in the jar. Pickle jar up all night.

0: One of the biggest songs of his career. That's Sam Hunt. That's Body Like a Back Road. It's Pickle Jar Up All Night. Listen to this. This is crazy. A lumberjack from Croatia claimed he started to enjoy housework and knitting after he was given a kidney of a female during a transplant. So he's 56 years old. He's suing everybody. He's suing the doctor. He's suing the hospital. He's suing the health authority. He said he's become the laughingstock of his friends and where he works. He said his life changed from enjoying heavy drinking sessions with his friends to preferring housework after the operation. You know what? Your new kidney thanks you for that too.
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20: Any showers will diminish out there through your nighttime hours. Warm, muggy overnight with some patchy late fog. Lows 70 to 73 for Monday. Becoming partly cloudy, hot and humid for the afternoon with a few isolated showers and storms. Highs 90 to 92. A few more widely scattered afternoon storms Tuesday. Highs of around 90. 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And I'm Chief Meteorologist Patrick Hoare.
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I saw the video to that song on Friday. It is so good. Carter Faith and Wyatt Flores, nothing better to do. What's going on? It's Scott. We're letting that music roll. Chris Young now. It's Till the Last One Dies on Pickle Jar, Up All Night.

0: Corey Kent, Co. Wetzel, That's Rocky Mountain Low. A diver exploring a shipwreck off the English coast recovered a bottle of Guinness beer that had been sitting underwater since 1864. They said it remains sealed, and scientists believe that it may still contain usable yeast. That allows them to recreate the original recipe from more than 160 years ago. Now, would I drink that? Absolutely not. Would I drink it if it was fresh out of the ice chest? Absolutely not. Guinness is like drinking motor oil.
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0: Morgan Wallen, that is Don't We. It's Pickle Jar Up All Night. We ordered Chinese food over the weekend, and I wanted to share what my fortune cookie said, because it's pretty ironic. Okay, I opened it up. It said, the best is yet to come. It's just running about 15 years late.
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5: Any showers will diminish out there through your nighttime hours. Warm, muggy overnight with some patchy late fog. Lows 70 to 73. For Monday, becoming partly cloudy, hot and humid for the afternoon with a few isolated showers and storms, highs 90 to 92. A few more widely scattered afternoon storms Tuesday, highs of around 90. 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

brand spanking new Tucker Wetmore. That's Who Told You That. It's Pickle Jar Up All Night. And Kenny Chesney, soon to be a big old number one again. It's Carry On, Pickle Jar Up All Night.

0: covering part of three states, 13 counties, and a big old chunk of the river.
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2: ABC News, I'm Chuck Sievertson. This could affect oil markets and gasoline, where Iran already has stopped most traffic in the Strait of Hormuz. ABC's Marcus Moore.
3: The Iran-backed Houthi rebels claiming responsibility for a deadly strike on a Saudi oil facility in the Yemeni Red Sea port of Mocha. At least seven people were killed. The attack raising fears that the Houthis will try to further disrupt sea traffic in the region.
2: Over 180,000 people are facing rotating water shutoffs and rationing in Puerto Rico. Severe drought. Recalls issued by the Ag Department of products that may contain jalapeno peppers linked to a salmonella outbreak that has sickened hundreds in 27 states. ABC's Melissa Don.
4: The products include burritos, enchiladas, wraps, and salads sold at major grocery chains like Kroger, Walmart, HEB, and Albertsons.
2: President Trump acknowledging that there was no video or proof of alleged vandalism to the Lincoln Memorial reflecting pool. This is ABC News.
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John Party. It's Friday Night Heartbreaker. 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Okay, Cole Wetzel's new one, Hurts Like You, is on the way. Carrie Underwood here in just a second. Blake Shelton gets us started. It's Let Him In Anyway on Pickle Jar up all night.

0: That is brand new Co Wetzel. That's called Hurts Like You. This is pretty cool video. I did see this. So drivers in Georgia got quite a show when a mounted sheriff's deputy happened to have been passing by when cattle had gotten out and they were along a busy intersection. So he got to go full on cowboy. He pulled his horse out of the trailer and went to rounding up cattle. It's on video. And here's the cool part. Nobody was injured. None of the cows were injured. And he got everybody back in where they were supposed to be. It was really cool. I mean, he did. He went full on cowboy. Oh, oh, oh,
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8: Any showers will diminish out there through your nighttime hours. Warm, muggy overnight with some patchy late fog, lows 70 to 73 for Monday. Becoming partly cloudy, hot and humid for the afternoon with a few isolated showers and storms, highs 90 to 92. A few more widely scattered afternoon storms Tuesday, highs of around 90. 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

0: Lucas Leon, that is Fall in Love Someday. So Riley Green hasn't even made his debut on The Voice yet, and he's already been booked again for another show. Now, NBC is launching The Voice Celebrity. This is a brand new version of the show. It won't air actually until spring of next year, but Riley's going to be one of the coaches. Joe Jonas will be a coach. Queen Latifah will be a coach, and obviously Riley. Keke Palmer will be the host instead of Carson Daly. But the twist is the contestants will be actors, musicians, athletes, comedians, and reality stars, such opposed to unknown musicians. Isn't that kind of cool? I think that's going to be good. I would be interested in watching that one.
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4: In the early hours after the tsunami, it was ham radio that was on the air, saving lives. 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In the critical moments after the attack of 9/11, it was the hams who coordinated emergency messages. When disasters strike, the hams are ready. Ham radio works when other communications don't. 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

0: 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That's Max Fit.
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6: Any showers will diminish out there through your nighttime hours. Warm, muggy overnight with some patchy late fog. Lows 70 to 73 for Monday. Becoming partly cloudy, hot and humid for the afternoon with a few isolated showers and storms. Highs 90 to 92. A few more widely scattered afternoon storms Tuesday. Highs of around 90. 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And I'm Chief Meteorologist Patrick Hoare.
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Bailey Zimmerman, Luke Combs, that is Backup Plan as we let the music roll. This song is really starting to catch my attention too. Kevin Powers and Shaboozy, it's Move On Pickle Jar, Up All Night.

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2: ABC News, I'm Chuck Sievertson. A recall of meats and other products, burritos, wraps, salads, and more announced by the Federal Ag Department because they may contain jalapeno peppers linked to a salmonella outbreak that has sickened hundreds in 27 states. The products are sold at many major grocery chains. Iran-backed Houthi rebels claiming responsibility for a deadly attack on a Saudi oil facility in a Yemeni Red Sea port, killing at least seven people. Former New Jersey governor and Republican Chris Christie on ABC's This Week.
3: Donald Trump is about to become what he never, ever wanted to be, Jimmy Carter. He is being held hostage by Iran.
2: Moderate Democrats announcing a major ad campaign targeting Democratic socialists. Progressive Dems responding. New York Congresswoman Alexandria Ocasio-Cortez on ABC's This Week.
4: We believe in respecting the outcomes of elections and governing democratically.
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Now, what was it? I think it was Friday. I told you about a brand new duet that was coming out. Cole Wetzel and Ella Langley, a song called Jaded. Do you want to hear it? Of course you do. I got it coming up. It's less than 10 minutes away. Brand new. Cole Wetzel and Ella Langley, Jaded. All right. It's on the way. Ian Munsick now. It's Love is Blind on Pickle Jar Up.

0: pickle jar up all night. We talked about this one on Friday, and man, is this a good song. Brand new from Coe Wetzel and Ella Langley. It's called Jaded. Are you ready for it? Because you're hearing it here first.
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22: Any showers will diminish out there through your nighttime hours. Warm, muggy overnight with some patchy late fog, lows 70 to 73. for Monday. Becoming partly cloudy, hot and humid for the afternoon with a few isolated showers and storms, highs 90 to 92. A few more widely scattered afternoon storms Tuesday, highs of around 90. 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

The night is young, and so are the hits. Pickle Jar Up All Night is on. Katie Cook, Scott Gaines, and all the Nashville news. Don't sleep on this. It's Pickle Jar Up All Night.

0: Now, if you got your head stuck in a jar of mayonnaise, would we name you something differently? We certainly would. That's what happened to a raccoon in Dallas. She got her head stuck in a jar of mayonnaise, so they started calling her Manasia, although nobody could catch her. She had a jar stuck on her head, yet she was still pretty agile. They were able to catch her eventually. Animal rescuers caught her and was able to get the jar removed. She was dehydrated. They got her back into good health, and they've released her back into the wild. But the fact they call her Manasia is hysterical.
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9: Any showers will diminish out there through your nighttime hours. Warm, muggy overnight with some patchy late fog. Lows 70 to 73 for Monday. Becoming partly cloudy, hot and humid for the afternoon with a few isolated showers and storms. Highs 90 to 92. A few more widely scattered afternoon storms Tuesday. Highs of around 90. 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
2: ABC News, I'm Chuck Sievertson. This could affect oil markets and gasoline, where Iran already has stopped most traffic in the Strait of Hormuz. ABC's Marcus Moore.
3: The Iran-backed Houthi rebels claiming responsibility for a deadly strike on a Saudi oil facility in the Yemeni Red Sea port of Mocha. At least seven people were killed. The attack raising fears that the Houthis will try to further disrupt sea traffic in the region.
2: Over 180,000 people are facing rotating water shutoffs and rationing in Puerto Rico. Severe drought. A recall is issued by the Ag Department of products that may contain jalapeno peppers linked to a salmonella outbreak that has sickened hundreds in 27 states. ABC's Melissa Don.
4: The products include burritos, enchiladas, wraps, and salads sold at major grocery chains like Kroger, Walmart, HEB, and Albertsons.
2: President Trump acknowledging that there was no video or proof of alleged vandalism to the Lincoln Memorial reflecting pool. This is ABC News.
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Pickle Jar up all night. What's going on with you? Thank you so much for hanging around with us. Okay, Chris Young has a new song called I Didn't Come Here to Leave. It's about 10 minutes away. Right now, it's Alex.

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Scott's Pickle Jar up all night. What's going on? It's Scott. We love giving you new music. Brand new Chris Young. 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It's on Pickle Jar up all night.

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11: Any showers will diminish out there through your nighttime hours. Warm, muggy overnight with some patchy late fog. Lows 70 to 73 for Monday. Becoming partly cloudy, hot and humid for the afternoon with a few isolated showers and storms. Highs 90 to 92. A few more widely scattered afternoon storms Tuesday. Highs of around 90. 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

0: Cody Johnson, that is Traveling Soldier. Now, as a parent of a child with autism, not to this level, there's an 11-year-old boy who, well, he's nonverbal. And our son is definitely verbal and almost too much. But this is the dedication that a parent, which I completely understand, I would have done this as well. There's not one thing that you would not do for your children. And I love this story. So she was sitting at dinner with him, and he calmly drew out a keyboard from memory on a piece of paper, and he was typing words to her so she could, you know, he could communicate with her. So she was so inspired by that, she had the keyboard tattooed on her forearm. So this way, technology never fails her. And if he needs something, he can tap it out on her arm. And as a parent, and you know this, as a parent just in regular, or a parent of an autistic child like I am, and this lady and her 11-year-old boy, you will do whatever it takes to help your kids get the one up. And that is a way that love always finds a way to be heard.
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1: I ain't

0: He told me, I don't know, probably 4 months ago that he and his fiance Shannon, they were not going to have a huge wedding. 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They snuck away to the Scottish Highlands and got married. And the pictures are on his Instagram and they're beautiful. I mean, of course, that countryside is gorgeous, but congratulations to Jackson and Shannon Dean as they celebrate their life together.
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3: Any showers will diminish out there through your nighttime hours. Warm, muggy overnight with some patchy late fog. Lows 70 to 73 for Monday. Becoming partly cloudy, hot and humid for the afternoon with a few isolated showers and storms. Highs 90 to 92. A few more widely scattered afternoon storms Tuesday. Highs of around 90. 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

Pickle Jar up all night as we let that music roll. Carly Pearson, Riley Green, if I don't stay, I'm going to leave, or if I don't leave, I'm going to stay. I never can get those right.

0: covering part of three states, 13 counties, and a big old chunk of the river. 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
1: ABC News, I'm Chuck Sievertson. A recall of meats and other products, burritos, wraps, salads, and more announced by the Federal Ag Department because they may contain jalapeno peppers linked to a salmonella outbreak that has sickened hundreds in 27 states. The products are sold at many major grocery chains. Iran-backed Houthi rebels claiming responsibility for a deadly attack on a Saudi oil facility in a Yemeni Red Sea port, killing at least seven people. Former New Jersey Governor and Republican Chris Christie on ABC's This Week.
2: Donald Trump is about to become what he never, ever wanted to be, Jimmy Carter. He is being held hostage by Iran.
1: Moderate Democrats announcing a major ad campaign targeting Democratic socialists. Progressive Dems responding. New York Congresswoman Alexandria Ocasio-Cortez on ABC's This Week.
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Amen. We could all use some good news. It's Pickle Jar up all night. What's going on? It's Scott. Low Cash and Parmalee on the way. Billy Currington, too, right now. Shane Prophet gets it going. It's Long Live Country on Pickle Jar up all night. Thanks for hanging with us.

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He was a millionaire. He left his fortune to some guy he barely knew. His kids were mad as hell.

0: This is a crazy, crazy story. Joan Ginther has been known as the luckiest woman in the world, and let me explain why. So she's been playing the lottery. She hit the lottery 4 times, but it wasn't just a peensy like $20, $30 payout. She hit multiple $1 million payouts. So she did this first in 1993. She won $5.4 million. Okay. 2006, she won $2 million. 2 years later, she won another $3 million. Finally, she decided she's going to try it one more time. And in 2010, she hit $10 million. The odds of this is 1 in 18 septillion. Do not ask me how many zeros that is. I failed math. Let's put this into perspective. There are 3.2 septillion grains of sand on the earth. A person with Ginther's kind of luck would only happen once every quadrillion years. And let's just be honest, if the numbers go over 1,000, I'm completely lost. If you understood that, it's never going to happen to you either.
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13: After a patchy morning fog, becoming partly cloudy for your Monday, heating up out there and quite humid, highs 90 to 92, along with a few isolated afternoon and evening showers and storms tonight. Any showers quickly diminishing, warm, muggy, overnight lows lower 70s. For Tuesday and Wednesday, more of the same, isolated afternoon storms, highs near 92. 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

0: Megan Maroney, that is 6 months later. What made you quit a job on the spot? I'm sure somewhere down the line you saw a job and you thought, okay, I'll do that. And then you walked out. Okay, I got a few of these. There's one woman who said she was a teenager. She got a new job. She got her hand smacked by the owner. She was filling out paperwork and she slapped the top of her wrist because she was writing with her left hand. So she walked out. I have one. So I worked at a movie theater back in the day, in the 90s when it was, you had to change the signs out. This was well before, you know, good internet advertising. So you had to change the signs out. So when you drove by, you could see what movies were playing. But it was way up there. And I don't know how the other guys did it, but this manager told us we had to get a pickup. So we pulled a pickup over there and put a stepladder in the bed of that pickup and leaned it against the pole. She wanted us to crawl up there and do it that way. I said, there is no way I'm doing that. First off, I'm not going to do that. I will clean bathrooms. I will mop. I will sweep. I will do whatever they want me to do. I refuse to crawl up there. And she said, well, if you don't want to crawl up there, you can go home. And I said, all right, see ya.
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0: Jelly Roll, that is hands up. I know I've told this story before, but I'm just so proud. I want to say it one more time. Russell Dickerson will be honored for the 2026 Angels Among Us Award, the 36th annual Country Care Seminar this fall. Now, Russell and his wife do a lot of work for St. Jude. Now, St. Jude Children's Research Hospital is one of the greatest places on earth, and they perform miracles there. And I've been working with St. Jude for well over 20 years. And this all started because of Randy Owen from Alabama, and they started raising money. Now, since 1989, they have raised more than $1 billion for this nonprofit, which takes care of patients and families, and no one has a bill at St. Jude. It is really an amazing place, but I could not be happier to be a part of that. And congratulations to Russell and Kaylee Dickerson, who will get the new Angels Among Us Award. And when you hear Randy Owen sing that song and they play the big video, and man, oh man, it is a tearjerker, but completely worth it. If you are familiar with St. Jude and you donate, thank you for being a partner in hope.
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3: After patchy morning fog, becoming partly cloudy for your Monday, heating up out there and quite humid, highs 90 to 92, along with a few isolated afternoon and evening showers and storms tonight. Any showers quickly diminishing, warm, muggy, overnight lows lower 70s. For Tuesday and Wednesday, more of the same, isolated afternoon storms, highs near 92. 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

pickle jar up all night. It's Scott. I'm getting ready to get out of here. I need you to have a fantastic Monday. Let's get out there and attack this day. I will meet you back here tomorrow. And Carter Faith and Wyatt Flores get us out of here. It's Nothing Better to Do on Pickle Jar Up All Night. Have a great day.

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2: ABC News, I'm Sherry Preston. No widespread fighting in Iran this weekend, but no breakthroughs in ceasefire talks either. ABC's Marcus Moore is at the foreign desk with the latest.
3: President Trump now sounding more open to keeping economic pressure on Iran rather than a new military offensive. Speaking to Axios, the president said Iran's economy is, quote, in very bad shape. The president also saying the U.S. and Iran are, quote, semi-negotiating. Iran's foreign minister has said while messages are being passed through intermediaries, the process should not be called negotiations. Marcus Moore, ABC News. London.
2: Iran insisting the U.S. let up on its blockade and to pay reparations for damages caused by the war. A Ukrainian drone attack on an eastern Russian city has killed a dozen people and wounded another 39. Israel has rejected the deal on disarmament in Gaza that had been announced by President Trump's Board of Peace. Israel says it will not withdraw from the territory until Hamas is genuinely disarmed. More primaries this week in Wisconsin and Minnesota. This is ABC News.
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6: For Sequatchie Valley Now, I'm Lucky Knight. A child neglect investigation in Grundy County has sent two men to jail. This happened on Friday. We have this report.
7: On Friday morning, Grundy County investigators and DCS investigated a child neglect case at a home on Canyon Drive in Altamont. Allegations included a child being restrained to a bed. While conducting the investigation, a man with a firearm confronted DCS workers and locked himself inside with two children. Law enforcement arrived, Anthony Wiseman exited armed, ignored commands, and was subdued by a taser and arrested. The children were safely removed. Wiseman was charged with resisting arrest. Ernest Newburn, the children's father, was charged with child neglect. North Elementary School was placed on a soft lockdown during the incident. For Sequatchie Valley Now, I'm Hale Allen.
6: Saturday morning, eight members of Helltown Volunteer Fire and Rescue went to Macedonia Boat Ramp for training. It was a refresher course for some members and teaching the new members how to draft. This training is very important for the firemen. Congratulations to Marion County Warriors defensive coordinator Robert Flowers. He has been named the 2026 High School Broyles Award winner. The Broyles Award is a prestigious honor recognizing the top assistant coaches in college and high school football. For the latest local news, go to svalleynow.com. There you'll also find the Marion County and Sequatchie County arrest reports. For the River 104.9 and Country Roads 93.3, I'm Lucky Dot.
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10: Good afternoon. The THP's had their hands full with several different accidents up through the Bradley County area. 75 North was still a little bit slow there, up by Paul Huff Parkway. You need extra time if you're leaving Chattanooga up towards Cleveland because of all this heavy traffic. It's also slow at times 24, not only through the Ridge Cut, but here through Moccasin Bend. If you get locked out this weekend, don't panic. Just call Rick's Lock and Key, 892-1700, Rick's Lock and Key. I'm Commander Chuck with your on-time traffic.
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Luke Combs, that is Be By You. Good morning. It's Scott. You've made it back to Monday. Riley Green, Think Is You Drunk on the Way. Bailey Zimmerman, the one that got him here, called Rock in a Hard Place. And Morgan Wallen gets this Monday morning started. It's

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0: Riley Green, that is Think As You Drunk. He hasn't even made his fall debut on The Voice yet, and they've already booked him for another season. Okay, so listen to this. NBC is launching The Voice Celebrity. So this is a new version. It's going to air in spring of 2027. Joe Jonas will be a coach, Queen Latifah and Riley, and Kiki Palmer will actually be a host instead of Carson Daly. Now, the contestants will be actors, musicians, athletes, comedians, reality stars, opposed to unknown musicians. So I kind of like that twist on that one. I would be probably more apt to watch that one.
1: What keeps you up at night? Do you wonder if what you've saved will be enough? 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
5: Good afternoon. The THB's had their hands full with several different accidents up through the Bradley County area. 75 North was still a little bit slow there, up by Paul Huff Parkway. You need extra time if you're leaving Chattanooga up towards Cleveland because of all this heavy traffic. It's also slow at times 24, not only through the Ridge Cut, but here through Moccasin Bend. If you get locked out this weekend, don't panic. Just call Rick's Lock and Key, 892-1700, Rick's Lock and Key. I'm Commander Chuck with your on-time traffic.
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11: After patchy morning fog, becoming partly cloudy for your Monday, heating up out there and quite humid, highs 90 to 92, along with a few isolated afternoon and evening showers and storms. Tonight, any showers quickly diminishing, warm, muggy, overnight lows lower 70s. For Tuesday and Wednesday, more of the same, isolated afternoon storms, highs near 92. 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And I'm Chief Meteorologist Patrick Hoare.
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0: Ashley Cook, that is Baby Blues. Her brand new album, Ashley Cook, will be out on Friday. Now, there's no other better way she would think of being able to spend some time on release week with people. And she picked out some cities that impacted her life growing up. And she's going to go there and do some intimate little pop-ups. So they'll be acoustic, obviously. But there's going to be stories, and it's going to be really a lot of fun. She starts out in Nashville on Friday. Then she'll be in Milwaukee, Wisconsin on Saturday. She'll be in Pleasanton, California on Sunday. Monday, she'll be in Studio City, California. And then Tuesday, she'll skip a day, Parkland, Florida, the 20th in Sarasota, Florida, and the 22nd in West Lafayette, Indiana. That's where she wraps it all up.
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3: Good afternoon. The THP's had their hands full with several different accidents up through the Bradley County area. 75 North was still a little bit slow there, up by Paul Huff Parkway. You need extra time if you're leaving Chattanooga up towards Cleveland because of all this heavy traffic. It's also slow at times. 24, not only through the Ridge Cut, but here through Moccasin Bend. If you get locked out this weekend, don't panic. Just call Rick's Lock and Key, 892-1700, Rick's Lock and Key. I'm Commander Chuck with your on-time traffic.
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0: Jelly Roll, that is hands up. I love the fact this guy has just been staying off of everybody's radar, and Bunny has just been living like she's in a sorority again. She was seen at the Ventura Rodeo with Dylan Wolf. They were out holding hands. Now, granted, she's single. I get it. But he said, hey, man, I'm going to just kind of lay low for a little bit. She has done nothing but put herself out there further than she was before.
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8: Good morning. Starting to build with more volume on Highway 58 in certain sections there. Coming inbound, mostly out of the Harrison area. Watch for troopers out this morning down I-75. Coming in right now from Cleveland, Bradley County, over White Oak Mountain, down 75 through the Ottawa Collegedale area. If you're having trouble with your transmission, just bring it to AMCO Transmissions today on Lehigh Highway, located there off 153 on Lee Highway. Tell them I sent you. I'm Commander Chuck with your on-time traffic.
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2: After patchy morning fog, becoming partly cloudy for your Monday, heating up out there and quite humid, highs 90 to 92, along with a few isolated afternoon and evening showers and storms tonight. Any showers quickly diminishing, warm, muggy, overnight lows lower 70s. For Tuesday and Wednesday, more of the same, isolated afternoon storms, highs near 92. 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
2: ABC News, I'm Sherry Preston. Firefighters across the western part of the country dealing with dozens of wildfires burning right now. Here's ABC Sophie Flay.
3: Along the California-Nevada border, the so-called bug fire threatening homes near Reno. Across the region, extremely hot and dry conditions fueling the flames and straining firefighting resources. Officials forced to redeploy crews and shift equipment to the most dangerous areas.
2: Still waiting on a deal to reopen the Strait of Hormuz. Iran still maintaining it's not negotiating with the U.S., but is talking with Oman about allowing ships through. Israel over the weekend rejecting the deal announced by President Trump and his Board of Peace for the disarmament of Gaza. A Ukrainian drone attack inside Russia blamed for killing at least 13 people. No word on the exact target, but the area is an important oil refining hub. Jury selection begins today in the trial of a man accused of ordering the attack that killed rapper Tupac Shakur in Las Vegas 30 years ago. This is ABC News.
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6: For Sequatchie Valley Now, I'm Lucky Knight. A child neglect investigation in Grundy County has sent two men to jail. This happened on Friday. We have this report.
7: On Friday morning, Grundy County investigators and DCS investigated a child neglect case at a home on Canyon Drive in Altamont. Allegations included a child being restrained to a bed. While conducting the investigation, a man with a firearm confronted DCS workers and locked himself inside with two children. Law enforcement arrived, Anthony Wiseman exited armed, ignored commands, and was subdued by a taser and arrested. The children were safely removed. Wiseman was charged with resisting arrest. Ernest Newburn, the children's father, was charged with child neglect. North Elementary School was placed on a soft lockdown during the incident. For Sequatchie Valley Now, I'm Hale Allen.
6: Saturday morning, eight members of Helltown Volunteer Fire and Rescue went to Macedonia Boat Ramp for training. It was a refresher course for some members and teaching the new members how to draft. This training is very important for the firemen. Congratulations to Marion County Warriors defensive coordinator Robert Flowers. He has been named the 2026 High School Broyles Award winner. The Broyles Award is a prestigious honor recognizing the top assistant coaches in college and high school football. For the latest local news, go to svalleynow.com. There you'll also find the Marion County and Sequatchie County arrest reports. 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
10: Good morning. Starting to build with more volume on Highway 58 in certain sections there. Coming inbound, mostly out of the Harrison area. Watch for troopers out this morning down I-75. Coming in right now from Cleveland, Bradley County, over White Oak Mountain, down 75 through the Udawai Collinsdale area. If you're having trouble with your transmission, just bring it to AMCO Transmissions today on Lee Highway, located there off 153 on Lee Highway. Tell them I sent you. I'm Commander Chuck with your on-time traffic.
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Monday, we've made it. All right, let's get some music going. Megan Baroni's Medicine's on the way. Jason Aldean here in a second. And Luke Combs gets it started this hour. It's Sleepless in a Hotel Room. Good.

0: Well, congratulations goes out to Megan Maroney. She sold out two nights in Los Angeles, and they said that was just a fantastic set of shows. There she is. It is Medicine. A 162-year-old bottle of Guinness was found. Okay, there was a shipwreck off the coast of England. They found a bottle of Guinness beer that had been sitting underwater since 1864. It was still sealed. So scientists believe that it still may contain some usable yeast, allowing them to recreate the original recipe from over 160 years ago. I wonder if that one will still taste like motor oil like this current one does.
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10: 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Zaxby's, indescribably good. Good morning. Starting to build more volume on Highway 58 in certain sections there. Coming inbound, mostly out of the Harrison area. Watch for troopers out this morning down I-75. Coming in right now from Cleveland, Bradley County, over White Oak Mountain, down 75 through the Ottawa Collegedale area. If you're having trouble with your transmission, just bring it to AMCO Transmissions today on Lee Highway, located there off 153 on Lee Highway. Tell them I sent you. I'm Commander Chuck with your on-time traffic.
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9: Now, your 104.9 The River, Tennessee Valley forecast.
17: After a patchy morning fog becoming partly cloudy for your Monday, heating up out there and quite humid, highs 90 to 92, along with a few isolated afternoon and evening showers and storms tonight. Any showers quickly diminishing, warm, muggy, overnight lows lower 70s. For Tuesday and Wednesday, more of the same, isolated afternoon storms, highs near 92. 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

0: Ella Langley, Love and Life Again. What's going on? It's Scott. DoorDash is looking to take to the skies. Let me tell you why. Now, we use DoorDash quite frequently, but they said they just received their FAA certification, which moves them one step closer to drone deliveries. They said that'll knock off about 25 to 35 minutes because now they won't be stuck in traffic. Here's what's going to happen. In my neighborhood, I live far enough out of town. There's something come flying over. Some fool's going to shoot it out of the sky. I can just be guaranteed, and I won't get my Chick-fil-A.
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3: Good morning. Starting to build with more volume on Highway 58 in certain sections there. Coming inbound, mostly out of the Harrison area. Watch for troopers out this morning down I-75. Coming in right now from Cleveland, Bradley County, over White Oak Mountain, down 75 through the Ottawa Collegedale area. If you're having trouble with your transmission, just bring it to AMCO Transmissions today on Lee Highway. Located there off 153 on Lee Highway. Tell them I sent you. I'm Commander Chuck with your on-time traffic.
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0: Ms. Stella Lefty, that is Boston. She's got a brand new album coming out called Long Way Home. That'll be out on the 21st. She also got new music. If you haven't got a chance, go check it out. It's called Lean In, Kiss Me, and it came out a couple of days ago, and you can hear it, so go and check it out. Plus, she's got one with her boyfriend. That one's called Something to Lose. Oh, boyfriend Vincent Mason, by the way, in case you didn't know.
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7: Good morning. Starting to build with more volume on Highway 58 in certain sections there. Coming inbound, mostly out of the Harrison area. Watch for troopers out this morning down I-75. Coming in right now from Cleveland, Bradley County, over White Oak Mountain, down 75 through the Ottawa-Collinsdale area. If you're having trouble with your transmission, just bring it to AMCO Transmissions today on Lee Highway, located there off 153 on Lee Highway. Tell them I sent you. I'm Commander Chuck with your on-time traffic.
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13: After patchy morning fog, becoming partly cloudy for your Monday, heating up out there and quite humid, highs 90 to 92, along with a few isolated afternoon and evening showers and storms. Tonight, any showers quickly diminishing, warm, muggy, overnight lows lower 70s. For Tuesday and Wednesday, more of the same, isolated afternoon storms, highs near 92. 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And I'm Chief Meteorologist Patrick Hoare.
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2: ABC News, I'm Sherry Preston. Despite promises last week from the Trump administration that a deal to reopen the Strait of Hormuz was right around the corner, still no agreement this morning.
3: The Strait of Hormuz remains a key flashpoint. Former Secretary of Defense Mark Esper calling Iran's criteria for reopening the strait.
4: While that agreement sits on a precipice, they've put forward demands of the United States, which frankly are ridiculous. And should be rejected out of hand.
3: Iranian officials say they're close to a deal with Oman that would secure temporary navigation through part of the strait, but any broader agreement is contingent on the U.S. Marcus Moore, ABC News, London.
2: Ukrainian drones hitting a city in Russia overnight, at least 13 people killed, including a child. Dozens of wildfires growing across parts of western U.S., and 20,000 people have been forced to evacuate in western Canada. Jury selection begins today in the trial of the man facing murder charges for allegedly ordering the attack that killed rapper Tupac Shakur in Las Vegas some 30 years ago. This is ABC News.
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7: For Sequatchie Valley Now, I'm Lucky Knight. A child neglect investigation in Grundy County has sent two men to jail. This happened on Friday. We have this report.
8: On Friday morning, Grundy County investigators and DCS investigated a child neglect case at a home on Canyon Drive in Altamont. Allegations included a child being restrained to a bed. While conducting the investigation, a man with a firearm confronted DCS workers and locked himself inside with two children. Law enforcement arrived. Anthony Wiseman exited armed, ignored commands, and was subdued by a taser and arrested. The children were safely removed. Wiseman was charged with resisting arrest. Ernest Newburn, the children's father, was charged with child neglect. North Elementary School was placed on a soft lockdown during the incident. For Sequatchie Valley Now, I'm Hale Allen.
7: Saturday morning, eight members of Helltown Volunteer Fire and Rescue went to Macedonia Boat Ramp for training. It was a refresher course for some members and teaching the new members how to draft. This training is very important for the firemen. Congratulations to Marion County Warriors defensive coordinator Robert Flowers. He has been named the 2026 High School Broyles Award winner. The Broyles Award is a prestigious honor recognizing the top assistant coaches in college and high school football. For the latest local news, go to svalleynow.com. There you'll also find the Marion County and Sequatchie County arrest reports. 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
11: Good morning. Starting to build with more volume on Highway 58 in certain sections there. Coming inbound, mostly out of the Harrison area. Watch for troopers out this morning down I-75. Coming in right now from Cleveland, Bradley County, over White Oak Mountain, down 75 through the Udawai, Collegedale area. If you're having trouble with your transmission, just bring it to AMCO Transmissions today on Lee Highway, located there off 153 on Lee Highway. Tell them I sent you. I'm Commander Chuck with your on-time traffic.
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Thomas Rhett, Jordan Davis, Ain't a Bad Life. How you doing? It's Scott Gaines. Let's do Monday together. How about I got Bailey Zimmerman on the way, Joe Nichols, and Dustin Lynch gets us fired off. Ready? Lean down, turn this one up. It'll get Monday going. Easy to Love.

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0: Bailey Zimmerman, that is Chevy Silverado. I will forever love this story. So there's a mom that found a beautiful way to help her son communicate. Now, as a parent of a child with autism, this is a special story, especially. So there's an 11-year-old boy who is nonverbal. Our son is not nonverbal. He is, in fact, quite verbal. he's kind of the opposite of this, but he cannot communicate, so he drew a keyboard on a piece of paper by memory. And of course, the QWERTY keyboard, I couldn't tell you the letters across there, but apparently he did it all by memory, and he was pushing on the letters to tell his mom what he wanted. So they didn't think that that would be something he could do. Well, by golly, he does, and he uses that for communication. So she decided to get a keyboard tattooed on her forearm. So that way, all he has to do is run up, and then he can touch her forearm and tell her what he wants. And people are like, why would you do something like that? You will do anything to help your child find their way up in life, especially when they're that far behind the eight ball. And it's such a wonderful story. And like I said, as being the father of a child with autism, this is something I would do this in a minute. I even mentioned the story to my wife earlier, and I told her what, and we just both said, yes, that is just something you would do automatically.
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17: Good morning. Starting to build with more volume on Highway 58 in certain sections there. Coming inbound, mostly out of the Harrison area. Watch for troopers out this morning down I-75. Coming in right now from Cleveland, Bradley County, over White Oak Mountain, down 75 through the Ottawa-Collinsdale area. If you're having trouble with your transmission, just bring it to AMCO Transmissions today on Lee Highway. Located there off 153 on Lee Highway. Tell them I sent you. I'm Commander Chuck with your on-time traffic.
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15: Now, your 104.9 The River, Tennessee Valley forecast.
20: After patchy morning fog, becoming partly cloudy for your Monday, heating up out there and quite humid, highs 90 to 92, along with a few isolated afternoon and evening showers and storms tonight. Any showers quickly diminishing, warm, muggy overnight, lows lower 70s. For Tuesday and Wednesday, more of the same, isolated afternoon storms, highs near 92. 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
1: So if you're interested in breaking the Guinness Book of World Records for the longest hair, let me tell you, there's a woman in India that actually has the record, the longest hair on a living woman. You ready? 8 feet, 10 inches. She said it takes a long process of washing, drying, and detangling. 8 feet, 10 inches worth of hair. Hopefully she's going to donate it one day. But they said, yeah, she really wasn't really looking to break the record. She just was growing it and thought, well, why not? She'd been growing it since 2015. So that's technically what, see, 1, 2, carry the one, 11 years. And I could do the exact same thing. If I started growing my hair right now in 11 years, it might touch the collar of my shirt.
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4: Good morning. Starting to build with more volume on Highway 58 in certain sections there. Coming inbound, mostly out of the Harrison area. Watch for troopers out this morning down I-75. Coming in right now from Cleveland, Bradley County, over White Oak Mountain, down 75 through the Ottawa-Collegedale area. If you're having trouble with your transmission, just bring it to AMCO Transmissions today on Lee Highway. Located there off 153 on Lee Highway. Tell them I sent you. I'm Commander Chuck with your on-time traffic.
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5: He's a ranch hand in a pinch, man. Hotter than the red on a cattle brand. Cause she's a gold digger with a quick trigger. A cast iron skillet swinging lid flipper.

0: want my horse back.
1: Cody Johnson, that is horseback. There is a lady named Joan Ginther that is the luckiest woman in the world. Now, let me just explain how lucky she is. She won the lottery four times, but it wasn't like a couple hundred dollars here, a couple hundred dollars there. She hit multiple million-dollar payouts. All right. First, in 1993, she won $5.4 million. In 2006, she won $2 million. Then 2 years later, she won $3 million. Finally, in the spring of 2010, she felt like she'd wrap it up and hit $10 million. What are the odds of this? One in 18 septillion. Please don't ask me how many zeros that is. I failed math. Put this into perspective, though. There are 3.2 septillion grains of sand on the earth. A person with her luck would only happen once every quadrillion years. Once again, we're going back to the idea of I couldn't tell you how many zeros that is. It's a lot, and it will never happen to you.
2: 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Constipation with belly pain back again?
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9: Good morning. Starting to build with more volume on Highway 58 in certain sections there. Coming inbound, mostly out of the Harrison area. Watch for troopers out this morning down I-75. Coming in right now from Cleveland, Bradley County, over White Oak Mountain, down 75 through the Ottawa Collegedale area. If you're having trouble with your transmission, just bring it to AMCO Transmissions today on Lee Highway. Located there off 153 on Lee Highway. Tell them I sent you. I'm Commander Chuck with your on-time traffic.
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4: After a patchy morning fog, becoming partly cloudy for your Monday, heating up out there and quite humid, highs 90 to 92, along with a few isolated afternoon and evening showers and storms. Tonight, any showers quickly diminishing, warm, muggy, overnight lows lower 70s. For Tuesday and Wednesday, more of the same, isolated afternoon storms, highs near 92. 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And I'm Chief Meteorologist Patrick Hoare.
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2: ABC News, I'm Sherry Preston. Iran still says it is not negotiating with the United States, even though the two sides are exchanging messages. Still no sign of a deal to reopen the Strait of Hormuz. Puerto Rico in the midst of a water crisis, with nearly a quarter of the island in the middle of a severe drought.
3: Authorities are saying that these communities, many of them, especially San Juan and other major cities on the island, are going to be going without running water for 48 hours at a time. So you have that, and as well as degrading infrastructure and really a lack of rain and the driest month ever recorded in the history of the U.S. territory. And here we are, a deepening water crisis that doesn't seem to be getting better anytime soon.
2: ABC's Andrew Dimbert. Dozens of wildfires burning across large parts of the American West. At least 13 people killed in Russia in an overnight drone attack by Ukraine. Jury selection starts today in the murder trial of the man accused of ordering the attack that killed rapper Tupac Shakur in 1996. This is ABC News.
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6: For Sequatchie Valley Now, I'm Lucky Knight. A child neglect investigation in Grundy County has sent two men to jail. This happened on Friday. We have this report.
7: On Friday morning, Grundy County investigators and DCS investigated a child neglect case at a home on Canyon Drive in Altamont. Allegations included a child being restrained to a bed. While conducting the investigation, a man with a firearm confronted DCS workers and locked himself inside with two children. Law enforcement arrived. Anthony Wiseman exited armed, ignored commands, and was subdued by a taser and arrested. The children were safely removed. Wiseman was charged with resisting arrest. Ernest Newburn, the children's father, was charged with child neglect. North Elementary School was placed on a soft lockdown during the incident. For Sequatchie Valley Now, I'm Hale Allen.
6: Saturday morning, eight members of Helltown Volunteer Fire and Rescue went to Macedonia Boat Ramp for training. It was a refresher course for some members and teaching the new members how to draft. This training is very important for the firemen. Congratulations to Marion County Warriors Defensive Coordinator Robert Flowers. He has been named the 2026 High School Broyles Award winner. The Broyles Award is a prestigious honor recognizing the top assistant coaches in college and high school football. For the latest local news, go to svalleynow.com. There you'll also find the Marion County and Sequatchie County arrest reports. 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
10: Good morning. Starting to build with more volume on Highway 58 in certain sections there. Coming inbound, mostly out of the Harrison area. Watch for troopers out this morning down I-75. Coming in right now from Cleveland, Bradley County, over White Oak Mountain, down 75 through the Ottawa, Collinsdale area. If you're having trouble with your transmission, just bring it to AMCO Transmissions today on Lee Highway, located there off 153 on Lee Highway. Tell them I sent you. I'm Commander Chuck with your on-time traffic.
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0: Good morning, everybody, and welcome to another edition of the Morning Show on the River 104.9. I'm Travis in for the next couple hours for this second half of the Morning Show, along with Swap and Shop. Glad to have you with me here on this Monday, August the 10th. Yes, it is. Already 10 days into August. When you're in radio, it seems like everything flies, especially when you work 7 days a week. You don't keep up with it. Just change it for a different day. But, hey, it is here, 74 degrees outside. Going to reach a high of 90. So it's going to be muggy because all this is still moist out there, still a lot of water in the ground, a few sprinkles later today. So don't forget that umbrella. It's going to be around 4, 5, 6 o'clock is about the time it's going to be. I'm going to get my walk in the morning or this morning, tomorrow about the same thing. So pretty much, across the board, wow, though, 90s for the high, low 90s up to 94. So let's just say 93 for the average, because that's what it looks like with 72 for the low average. So we still summertime. Yeah, for a while. All right. So, yep. I got out and walked yesterday. Got me about 12 miles in yesterday. I got out and just kind of got to talking to some people, getting to see some of the friends out that I get out and walk. And, of course, there's a lot of conversation goes on there, too. And I'm down here making sure that everything runs smooth on Sundays as well. I did want to mention this. If you have a church that would like to have a program on here, we have just a few select openings still open. We do a different type of fee to be able to get them on here, as long as somebody's wanting to get on. We do have to cover our costs and stuff, but we rarely have any openings, especially on the morning side of it. And in the afternoon, we stay pretty full from 7:30 to 2:30 every Sunday. But I do have a couple of gaps. I have a 9 to 10, a 10:30 to 11, and then we've got 1 to 2 as well. So you got a few out there. If you're willing to get into it, you want to, come on and do it. So there you are. That just reminded me of something. All right, so let me write that down before I forget it. All right. In the summertime. Here we go. 837-815-1-837-8001. 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You want work? 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And the mailing address is 105 North Ash Avenue, zip it up 37380. For church announcements, civic organizations, anything nonprofit, get it to us. We'll be glad to read it for you up until the day of your event. If you want it on the Rolodex, on our, not on our Rolodex, but on our community calendar, I just slipped up there this morning. I do the same thing every morning, then I mess it up. So get it to us 2 weeks more ahead of schedule, and we'll get it in on the community calendar, brought to you by our friends from the city of Bridgeport, Southern Tire Mart, Inside Pilot at Mont Eagle, and of course Tower Community Bank. 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
0: Well, if you watch Netflix's new show, Ransom Canyon, Netflix has called up a couple of great country singers, Thomas Rhett featuring Jordan Davis, and they're featuring their performance of their number one hit, Ain't a Bad Life. And that is that's on Netflix's Ransom Canyon. I need to check that out. I've heard a lot of good stories about that, so I might need to check that out as well. So, and may do that. So, all right, it is 15 minutes after the hour. Thanks for joining us, being with us this morning. 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Monday through Thursday, 9 to 5, Friday, 9 to 6, Saturday, 9 to 1. That is Scottsboro Weight Loss, LLC. Go down there and see them today. When you're driving down to Scottsboro, when you see Harbin Automotive on your left as you're getting off of that exit there, it says Highway 35 and Section, Alabama. You take a right like you're going back into Scottsboro, and it's down there two blocks on your right in the curb. Go by there and see them today. No appointments necessary. Just pull up there. They'll take great care of you there. So, all right. So, let's see what's going on there this morning. Looking to see if there's anything good in the news. All right. Here's a little news up a woman and her baby died after a boat carrying 14 people capsized near the Statue of Liberty on Saturday night, triggering a multi-agency search for the victims in the busy waters of New York Harbor. The captain of the boat, Manuel Hernandez, 46, of Manhattan, was arrested early Sunday and charged with 13 counts of reckless endangerment by the New York City Police Department. The U.S. Coast Guard is investigating what caused the boat to capsize and whether the vessel was operating illegally as an unaccredited charter. The investigation is being conducted with the Coast Guard Investigative Service and the NYPD. An illegal charter is a passenger-for-hire operation that lacks required Coast Guard credentials, safety equipment, and a certification of inspection. And that's according to the Coast Guard. They are committed to holding illegal operators accountable to the highest extent of the law by ensuring the safety of everyone on the waterways. It's not clear what type of boat the passengers were on, but a law enforcement source briefed on the investigation told CNN they believe the boat was likely over capacity. 12 of the 14 people on the boat had been pulled from the water before police arrived. 11 of them were saved by the captain and the crew of the first boat to arrive on the scene. A hot tub boat, a small vessel outfitted with two full-size hot tubs that take passengers on tours around New York Harbor. Adam Schwartz, the owner of the tour company, called See the City. He had his guys pull up there, and they saved 11 of them. Right then. After authorities arrived, search and rescue teams located Sarah Sanchez, 27, and her 5-month-old daughter, Antoinella Garcia, both of Queens, in the water. Both were taken to NYU Langone Hospital, Brooklyn, in critical condition, where they were later pronounced dead. The baby's father was also on the boat and is among the survivors. The remaining survivors are in stable condition. Police say they received that 911 call about 10:25 p.m. on Saturday. Wow. That is bad, bad stuff. The capsizing triggered a large emergency response in the dark waters near Liberty Island. The response involved air and water rescue teams. But, buddy, they jumped to it. The Coast Guard, the city's fire department, NYPD Blue, the harbor unit, scuba team, aviation unit. These guys all got out there. They say they had people in the water in less than 12 minutes. That is amazing. Fortunately for that hot tub owner, that boat that went over had the two hot tubs. They got 11 of them out of the water immediately. One other one was rescued shortly thereafter by the Coast Guard. Temperature was 80 degrees. It was clear. There was no problem. They don't know, still don't know what happened. It says that the boat that capsized was a 22-foot Bow Rider, a recreational power boat. Wow. Now, in 2022, a boat chartered by a group of family and friends capsized in the Hudson River, killing 7-year-old Julian Vasquez and 47-year-old Lindelia Vasquez. The boat's owner and captain later pleaded guilty to a federal charge of misconduct and neglect of a ship. And neglect of a ship officer resulting in death. Prosecutors said he had run paying tours without the required credentials. He got 12 years in prison. And, you know, the thing is, though, that's even less when he lost two kids there. Mark Zuckerberg, famously known for owning Facebook or Meta now, has faced questions over why a small cruise ship in Southeast Alaska rescued a stranded skiff and its crew when his 387-foot superyacht had been closer. The Silicon Valley billionaire's yacht, worth a reported $300 million, is said to have repeatedly declined to assist when a nearby boat called for help last week. He is the CEO of Facebook and Instagram, owner of the Meta platforms, was not on board at the time when a nearby 21-foot skiff ran out of fuel between Petersburg and Juneau, Alaska. The operators of the cruise ship that was further away than Zuckerberg's yacht came to the rescue. I'm on a small ship, Alaska cruise with my son. Our boat rescued a stranded vehicle or vessel last night. Apparently, we did that after the Coast Guard radioed Mark Zuckerberg's yacht, which was closer, and they repeatedly refused to respond. There was near unanimous booing when the captain announced this. They're saying that Zuckerberg and his wife wasn't on there. The yacht crew had been operating on a different channel. The assist was already underway by the time they reviewed the broadcast. They're saying that is not true. I don't know if there's a rule on that or not, but I have heard that it's you have to. I guess not. Here's one more about a boat. An anonymous buyer has reportedly purchased the 402-foot superyacht, a secretive and personalized yacht that will cost around $500 million. The new vessel comes from the highly respected German shipyard, Lursen, and was brokered by the firm Morin Yacht and Ship, which says it's slated for delivery in 2030. Contrary to the name, a nearly all-black vessel stretching longer than a football field is hard to miss, especially when it embodies the kind of ultra-luxury consumption many people see as detached from environmental reality. They say that the Morin Yacht and Ship says the yacht has already sold and they are already building the project for delivery. The vessel is known as Project Elusive, but only limited information about it is being publicly released. All right, it says 402 feet in length, around 5,500 GT, with 5 decks and 11 cabins. The rendering released so far depicts a dark interior, wide horizontal gazing, an extended bow, extended bow, and sculpted sections that combine into a sleek, stealth-like profile. Wow. Uh-huh. Says the published design also seems to leave room for additions such as a helipad or a large beach club, though neither feature has been officially confirmed. Given the vessel scale, a total cost above $500 million would be unsurprising. One notable detail is the yacht's 22-guest capacity. That could place the vessel in a stricter regulatory category than many charter yachts, which are often limited to 12 passengers under international rules. Man, that's extreme wealth right there, folks. That is that is something else. All right, there you go. There's that. Just thought it would be something you'd want to hear. That reminds you that we're not out here. Now, nobody won the Powerball on Saturday, so if you're gambling on the Powerball on Tuesday, you could buy you a super yacht too. Even if I had it, I ain't buying it. So anyway, hey, let's go ahead and take our first break. We're back in just a minute.
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0: 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That and so much more going on with our friends at the local IGA of Bridgeport, the Bridgeport Shopping Plaza right next door to Family Dollar. Good stuff there. All right, so got that on this morning. Let's see what else we got happening. Da, da, da, da, da, da, da. See what's in the news. An ancient Roman shipwreck was discovered off the Sicilian coast. That's got to be really interesting. They have discovered a shipwreck off the coast of Sicily, believed to be more than 2,000 years old. The vessel was found piled high with hundreds of well-preserved containers, which was used to transport goods such as wine and olive oil. They held the wreck as one of the most important underwater archaeological discoveries of recent years, and they've showed pictures over here, hundreds of jars. Of course, you know they got to be so, so fragile. Specialist police divers found the ship around 150 foot deep after a tip off from fishermen. The wreckage is 69 feet long and 20 foot wide, according to the reports. They say it dates back to the 2nd or 1st century B.C., okay? So, before the birth of Christ there. A fisherman and a free diver, which is a guy that dives without any cables or anything, described stumbling across a historic vessel while surveying the seabed in a local media post. He said he decided to dive and investigate after seeing something that appeared to be a large rock on his scanner. I get closer and my heart stops. It wasn't a rock. Instead, it's hundreds of amphorae, which are tall ceramic jars used to store goods in the ancient area, mostly wine, oil, or grain. This is the discovery of my life, he said. It's hard to describe what it feels like to be among the first humans in nearly 20 centuries to see this. He posted a video of the wreck showing eels, snappers, and countless marine life living among the jars, noting the sea never ceases to amaze me. This time, we didn't just find a wreck. We found a piece of history. See, that is... Now, see, that stuff interests me to see all of it. Now, I like to see more about animals they didn't know we had and stuff like that. But the Mediterranean seabed is thought to be scattered with similar ancient wrecks, just trying to find them during the weather and all of that. So, good Lord Almighty. Well, a small boat has crossed the English Channel, the largest number to make the journey in a single vessel with 230 people. Picture taken off the coast of northern France show the inflatable boat was so full of many passengers had to dangle their legs into the water as it entered the busy shipping route. I'm looking to see if they're the reckless and dangerous tactics employed by these criminal gangs who continue to put lives at risk by cramming even greater numbers of people on unseaworthy vessels. French rescuers said that the 49-foot boat, Stephen, an inflatable raft that's 49 foot long, would normally load 50 people. They had 230 people on it. It was so packed. They've got pictures of them sitting sideways with their legs off, trying to get across the English Channel. They said the most you should have on it is 30, but they say it could hold 50. They're doing it because smugglers are doing it. They're smuggling people across. They said the average, an average of 7 people per boat has risen to 62 people per boat because they charge them and they don't care. They get their money up front. They send your butt across. And if you get caught and sent back, you lost your money. So there you go. Well, in 2018, a Greek merchant ship dating back more than 2,400 years was found lying on its side off the Bulgarian coast. And at the time, it was hailed as the world's oldest known intact shipwreck in Bulgaria. I was looking to see if they say what it was. It was a 75-foot wreck found in the Black Sea. They stumbled across the vessel, and they say it closely resembled the design of a ship that was decorated in ancient Greek wine vases as well. The rudder, the rowing benches, and even the contents are still intact. They found ceramic jars, folks, that still has wine and olive oil in it. That's amazing. So, wow. I still like it when they find animals that we didn't know we had. So, well, in Greece, they found a, here's another one that they found here. This one's a little more different here. Researchers say they found a nearly intact World War II era German torpedo boat on the seabed in the Ionian Sea, bringing to an end a search of more than 10 years and potentially identifying the last surviving example of its kind. One of the only ones still sitting. In 83 years beneath the water, it has not erased key details. The historians now have an unusually clear picture into a lesser-known form of the wartime naval design. It's identified as a Schnellboot, or Schnellboot 6. Yeah, all right, so let me try this again. The name of it is actually a Lich Schnellboot 6, or an LS6, an uncommon German light fast boat that went down off western Greece in September of 1943. It lies 315 feet deep in the waters in the Ionian Sea. Now, lying that far, they wasn't no free diver found that bad boy. They had to have a suit to go down there for that. They located the vessel after the hunt started in 2013. The effort grew out of records flagged by German naval historians who pointed researchers to accounts of a small Kriegsmarine boat lost in the Ionian Sea while being towed. Well, there you go. Some pursuits of hidden wrecks are measured in meters, others are measured in years, and this one is measured by both. Okay. They say because this is so important because the LS6 would be the only Lich Schnellboot class boat known to survive anywhere in the world. This is the single primary artifact to study in its construction. It's part of what makes it unusual. I think it's pretty neat. It was a lightweight aluminum hull intended to improve speed and agility during special operations. The condition of the wreck adds to the importance. Despite decades underwater, it remains strikingly intact, allowing specialists to inspect both how the ship was put together and how it met its end. Now, with it made out of aluminum, they should be able to bring it up. That's what I'm waiting to see. It says it's in an upright position. They said just sat down. There is a picture of it. The wreck offers a surviving snapshot into naval history. So, yeah, I think it's pretty neat. Be nice to see that go. Here's the thing. If they can get that one, if they can get the Hunley up, they should be able to get this one up as well. And if you've never seen that, I got to see the boat at Riverbend one year. They brought the actual boat in on a floating barge and brought it in where you could see it. But they also had a simulation where you could go and sit in there where those, I think there was 18 people in it on the USS Hunley. And they had 18 people, and you could go up there and sit on that boat if you were going to be one of those 18 people. No. They would have to put me in jail. There ain't no way, number one, that I'd get in that tight of boat with pumping, trying to get oxygen. Number two, I ain't going in the water in it. And number three, that's just too close for comfort. Of course, they all lost their life, but that was the only time in the Civil War that a submarine sunk a battleship. So there you are. Anyway, maybe they'll get that one up. Do, do, do, do, do. Here we go. All right. It's an amazing book. Okay, I was reading to see if there's anything else. All right, might read some of this here. Getting into some history there. It would be neat, but gets in too much depth. Well, here's something else they found. Okay. A short intake of air and then the blare of a trumpet, which for more than 3,000 years had lain silent beside King Tut's tomb. And for 1 minute, the military-like fanfare travels from the Egyptian Museum in Cairo across the airwaves of the world as a auditory and sensory bridge between the time of Tutankhamun and now. They actually had the trumpets of the pharaoh King Tutankhamun played over the air after more than 3,000 years of inside the boy king's tomb. Now, That was actually on the April evening in 1939. They have released that recording. And it almost didn't happen because during rehearsals, a modern mouthpiece was placed on the end of the silver trumpet to play it. When the trumpeter blew, the instrument shattered. Alfred Lucas, who was part of the Howard Carter's team, which excavated the tomb and presented the time, was reportedly hospitalized from the shock of it. Not that it put them off another trumpet with the mended instrument. Shortly before the broadcast, the power went out, and the session was played by candlelight. Then a few months after the trumpets were blown, World War II broke out. For some, it was all a confirmation of the fabled Tutankhamun curse. There's another one. They blew the trumpet, and then World War II started. So, oop, there it is. All right, well, whether that's true or not. If you want to hear that, you can look it up and find it there. So, all right, so there's a little news for you there. 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All right. It's time for us to take a few minutes out of our regularly scheduled programming to read the funeral announcements from the Reed Family Funeral Home of Wiggle, the Standard for Reed Funeral Home of Dunlap, and the Putnam Reed Funeral Home of Pikeville. Shirley Gibbs Standard for 91 passed away on this past Thursday. Funeral services will be held tomorrow at the Bethel Church of Christ. Burial will be in the Collier Cemetery. Arrangements are by Standard for Reed Funeral Home, 50 May Road of Dunlap. The family will receive friends tonight from 4 until 8. And tomorrow from 1:30 to 2:30 at the church with the funeral service following thereafter. Linda Jean Perkins, 83, of Paragou, Arkansas, passed away August the 4th, which was this past Tuesday. Funeral service will be held at 2 p.m. on Monday in the funeral home chapel. Burial will follow in Red Hill Cemetery. Arrangements are by Reed Funeral Home. 11675 Highway 28 in Wiggle. Visitation was this past Saturday and Sunday, and they will have visitation today from 11 until 2 p.m.
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0: All right, we are back. Well, a lot of things are going on in the Strait of Hormuz. Iran says they are not talking to the United States, but they are talking to Oman. I'm going to tell you, I think where the biggest problem is with the Strait of Hormuz, they don't really want to come out and say it. It's not got nothing to do with them letting them pass. They want to be able to charge the bejeebies out of them. And I think that they never were allowed to before. And that's what they're going after now. But it seems like we rattled the cage and now they're asking for that. Whether that's the case or not, they need to figure out what it is. If they're going to have charge for it, I don't like that idea because that will make our gas prices go up. But if that's what it takes, these other people are investing billions of dollars to put this pipeline in to get across. And maybe we just need to help do that and push that over and then fix it. So there you go. All right, so they don't look that good, but here we go. In Iceland, The jaw-dropping northern lights and the thermal baths have long captured the imagination of travelers. Another such local icon is the much humbler, the Icelandic hot dog. I showed up completely blind to the Icelandic hot dog, but like many, stumbled into them quickly and was smitten at the first bite. I was on a quest to enjoy the vacation treat back home, and it led me to the launch of my food cart, he said. It's called Gunner's Icelandic Hot Dogs, and I do it in Maine. A little while after my trip, I decided to see about getting some shipped back to the States and quickly learned that access was restricted. Here we go. Gunner is one of the only places in the United States to get an Icelandic hot dog, but what makes it so special is its uniqueness. It begins with a frank called a faza, or a fazer, if you grab more than one. It blends locally sourced beef, pork, and lamb into a natural casing, so each bite is snappy. The lamb lends its signature rich, subtle gaminess, which helps it stand up to the copious toppings that comes with the standard order. One with everything on a seam bun. The layer of these hot dogs with three distinctive sauces, including a ketchup sweetened with apples, an Icelandic remoulade, similar to a blend of relish and mayonnaise, and their iconic saffisalup. A mustard so distinct, it can't be compared to anything else out there. It has been described as a sweet mustard with hints of peanut butter. Gotta be kidding me. That means it's got nuts in it. Round these sauces out with a combination of raw and crispy onions called croutons. And there you have it, the best hot dog in the world. You can customize it, but that might raise an eyebrow. Bill Clinton infamously asked for his fasa with just mustard during a 2004 visit. The unorthodox order is still known as the Clinton. Icelandic hot dogs are among the rare breed of delicacies whose origins can be traced to a single source. The stand most people mean when they say the Icelandic hot dog is a Belgian Basa Belzor from Harbor is a member of customer service team on the tour company that he is the creator of the Icelandic hot dog. And it translates into the town's best hot dogs. And it was founded in 1937 by Johan Stevenson, his grandfather. And so they are. I don't know. Sounds good. I'd try it. I'm a hot dog guy. I like a hot dog. Good hot dog. Of course, I'm one of these guys that says, if it ain't a Nathan's, it ain't a hot dog. Well, you can only find it due to the USDA ban on imports of Icelandic beef and pork. The limitations have inspired a couple of American restaurants to make their own. The same way. There is a Ukrainian restaurant in Minneapolis that does it. They do it in New York. They're made by W.A. Beans and Sons. It's a butcher shop in Bangor, Maine. And in Portland, they have another one making it. Wow. Now, I'm looking at a picture of it. It does look good. It does. So, I'm a big guy. When we used to do satellites, used to be a guy that set up a hot dog stand in Chickamauga on Saturday mornings. And we would always make sure that we went through there about that time when we're going down to Somerville on a Saturday to do satellites. We'd make sure we go through there. And even though he usually wasn't ready to do it, he knew that we would probably come through on Saturday. So he was always able to fix ours to go. And because there's a lot of times we'd stop there and get six or eight. So, and then when we got to Somerville, I'm sure Steve remembers this one. We used to be a guy, he sat out in an empty lot behind the Walmart and did barbecue and ribs.
4: Yeah, I like the one in Cleveland with the tamales.
0: Yeah, and then we always had all these different places. On Saturdays, the guy would set up an empty lot, do the barbecue, smoking the meat and the ribs and everything. And even if it wasn't ready when we went through, he knew we'd be coming back through. And even though he may be done at two or three or sell out, he always saved us a few plates there. And when we was up in Cleveland, now, this lady was usually there about every day, but you could go up there about lunchtime to a little store off of, I forget what the name of that little road was, right off Main Road there on 25th Street. She would make tamales, and they would be fresh, and you could go in there, and they were a dollar a piece, and you could get chicken or beef, whatever you wanted there, or and she made them right there fresh, and boy, they were some kind of good, so yeah. Yep, I remember those. 12 minutes before the hour. 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
2: All right, we are back. Hey, if you're out today and you see my buddy Logan Sanders, tell him I said happy birthday to him. He's having a birthday today. If you see Tater's wife, Hannah, Hannah's having a birthday today. Of course, she's probably going to have those little ones that probably ain't little no more. Tell Hannah happy birthday to her. If you see Steve Franklin, tell him I said happy birthday as well. And of course, Jeremy Nunley, most people know him as Bobo. He is having a birthday today as well. And I know he's a big listener here at the station. So happy birthday, Bobo. All right. So I'm looking to see. We're going to have a few more coming off here. Thoughts and prayers out to the Parker family. Miss Parker passed away over the weekend. For you folks that, would have known her. She passed away at the young age of 91. If you knew Terry Parker, or if y'all knew Miss Buzz, or Hot Dog Parker, or Mac Parker, if you know Sandy Newsom, Sandy Parker Newsom, it was their mother. Thoughts and prayers out to them there this morning. Miss Hudson, Parker, such a nice lady there. 91 years young. So, all right, there we are there this morning. It is 8:59. We're about ready to hit the top of the hour here. Give me a call this morning if you've got something you want to go on, or we're just going to keep going down through here. I did see, let me see if I can get that pulled back up right quick. If you know Logan's mom, Sally, her birthday's coming up on Wednesday. As Spencer calls her, Aunt Leslie, which is just a real good friend of Keisha's there up in Dunlap. She works at the Dunlap restaurant. I reckon she does, because Spencer always thought that was her restaurant because she was always there. Later on in the week, my friend Miss Vicki Bradford is having a birthday there. So we'll look forward to that as well. And so a lot of birthdays coming up. A young lady that worked here, loved her working here. She was a great sales saleswoman and a really, really good friend. I hadn't seen her in a long time. Nikki Garner Pearden. She's having a birthday here end of the week. So if you happen to see her, you'll be able to tell her that as well. Haven't seen her in a while. She'll have to come down and visit with us one day. So, all right. That's the birthday runs down. Got some more coming up later on in the month there. We'll be doing that there as well. So let's see here. Boom, boom. Let me clear this out. Let's go to the Yahoo News. Yahoo. And let's see what's going on. All right. So they say that Trump is kind of holding off, letting Oman see what they're going to do with that. So we're going to wait and see how that happens. A two-year-old Texas girl whose parents fought a legal battle to prevent doctors from testing whether she was brain dead after a hotel pool drowning has died. Annalise Camp was removed from life support on Monday, about 10 weeks after she was found unconscious in a hotel swimming pool on Memorial Day. Her grandfather, Steve Camp, said she died shortly after her breathing tube was removed. This past Monday, Annalise was extubated, taking out the tubes that kept her breathing these last 10 weeks since her accidental drowning on Memorial Day. When this procedure was done, she passed very quickly, they said. Her death comes after her parents spent weeks fighting to prevent doctors from conducting brain death testing. The family argued that the testing conflicted with their religious beliefs and wanted more time to pursue treatment options for their daughter. She was visiting relatives with her family when she wandered away and was found later unconscious in a hotel pool by a cousin. Her father said that he was performing CPR after finding her with water coming from her mouth. It took about an hour for her heartbeat to return, he said. Annalise was taken to the Texas Children's Hospital and placed on a ventilator. Her heart continued beating, but she remained dependent on the ventilator. After doctors said that they had exhausted treatment options, they filed a lawsuit seeking to prevent brain death testing. And under Texas law, brain death is defined as an irreversible cessation of all brain functions. Hospitals are not required to obtain family consent before conducting these tests, and that's according to the Texas Tribune. The Camps wanted additional time for Annalise to recover and sought to transfer her to another hospital for further treatment. They said they wanted to conduct testing to help guide Annalise's care and said that there were no imminent plans to end treatment regardless of the results. The judge later granted the family a temporary injunction. Annalise was eventually transferred to Texas Children's from Texas Children's Hospital to a different medical center in New Orleans. The family said that they showed encouraging signs, but they said at the end they really were not. And they finally, at the end there, they said it was traumatic for the family. Of course it was. And life is fragile, they said. So, wow. But it made a difference. All right. So, anyway. Well, happy birthday to Melanie Griffith. Melanie Griffith has been married to John Johnson twice. And her mother, very famous lady, she was the most famous. She was the blonde-haired lady in the movie The Birds. And Tippi Hedren. She starred in Through the Eyes of a Killer, Pacific Heights, Marnie. She actually appeared as well. Tippi Hedren actually appeared in an episode of In the Heat of the Night. She was good friends with Carol O'Connor and was willing to do that. She didn't do a lot later on in years. And she's still living. Now, Melanie was, I'm looking to see. She forged her own career there with Joyride, Paradise, Mulholland Falls. And, of course, she was married to Don Johnson, like I said, twice. And their first daughter, Dakota Johnson, was born in 1989. And she's still acting as well. Let me tell you something. Tippi Hedren was a beautiful, beautiful lady in her years as an actress. She is in her, I want to say she's in her 90s, I think. She always played a grand lady. I mean, yeah, she played that in The Birds when she was younger, but the few things I've seen her in, like In the Heat of Night, she was one of the grand ladies of actors. Her and Jean Stapleton, not Gene Stapleton. Gene Stapleton was in All the Family. Gene Simmons, not the lead singer for Kiss. The lady Gene Simmons was also in the Heat of the Night. She played another one of the grand ladies. Elizabeth Ashley was another one of the grand ladies on there. And there's another lady, a blonde haired lady. She just passed away here recently. But anyway, good morning, Swap Shop.
3: Yeah, my phone number is 931-691-5275. 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
2: A cooling fan, okay.
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2: 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All right, it is 7 minutes after the hour. Thanks for joining us. Thanks for being with us. Thanks for hanging out with us a little bit with your time this morning. I'm trying to think of that lady's name. She played one of the grand ladies on In the Heat of the Night, too. They had a lot of episodes that did that stuff there. Diane Lane's mother is, I believe, is who I'm thinking of. And I'm thinking, I'm going to have to look now. Now you got me, we got us a thinking. Of course, I am a big In the Heat of the Night. I love In the Heat of the Night. I can watch it even when it pops up. Nope, that ain't. Maybe the lady's name was. That is not who I'm thinking about. No, it's not who I'm thinking about. Golly, I can see the lady. She passed away here not too long ago. Of course, Stella Stevens was on there as well as one of the grand ladies. Some of the ladies that were the big stars of the 50s and 60s. You know, like I said, Tippi Hedren, Gene Simmons, Elizabeth Ashley, Stella Stevens. They all played the grand ladies, the older ladies that really set the, after the golden age of Hollywood with people like Olivia de Havilland and Janet Leigh and all of those ladies there that set the screens to the movies that we have today. They played such great parts, and as they got older, I can see the lady. Golly, that's gonna worry me till I get it. Anyway, it is 9 minutes after the hour. Need gas, great food, or a quick pick-me-up? 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
2: All right, folks, it's 15 minutes after 9 o'clock. Thanks for joining us. Thanks for being with us. Thanks for hanging out with us here a little bit with your time on a Monday morning. Hey, let's head on up to 200 Elm Avenue right here in historic South Pittsburgh, and let's find out what's on the menu at the Dixie Freeze for that meat and two or three or four or whatever you want. Meats today, fried country fried steak or barbecue pork. Now on that country fried steak, get white or brown gravy. Yes, sir. They normally have white gravy anyway. Broccoli and cheese, black-eyed peas, fried okra, potato logs, green beans, slaw, carrots, corn, and mashed potatoes. For desserts, yellow cake with chocolate frosting and pineapple pound cake. Yes, sir. That's what's on the menu for dinner. That's what's for lunch at the Dixie Freeze. Now, if you want some to go, go ahead and call now and get it turned in. You'll get it. It'll be ready for you about 11 o'clock. You can grab it there through. Just go up there to the slide window. They still do it the old way, and I love that. All right. So, anyway, they're doing some stories here this morning, seeing what's going on in your world, see what's going on in across the world. I just got started on it here. Well, do you eat Taylor Farms? I'm looking to see what the label looks like. Taylor Farms. Okay. Here we go. Taylor Farms has recalled salsa and guacamole products, citing salmonella risk. The food producer said it's pulling about 12 prepared food items containing jalapenos from the stores. This recall follows an outbreak linked to Taylor Farms iceberg lettuce from last month. It's recalling items, including salsa and guacamole, weeks after the company was linked to an outbreak. And on Sunday, the fresh food producer said that it's pulling over a dozen prepared food items containing jalapenos from retail stores because of concerns that it could have drifted over that can cause painful food poisoning. Well, guess what? I'm eating my jalapenos because mine is okay. I grew mine in my garden. The products include multiple sauces and guacamoles, ready-to-eat items such as rice and bean burritos, spicy roast beef sandwich, and a fiesta-style salad shrimp. The company said it's not aware of any reported illnesses. It's just doing it as a added precaution. It was distributed into 26 states, including New York, Massachusetts, Texas, Florida, Illinois, and Indiana. It has not mentioned Tennessee in any of the states, but for 26, it's probably made it in there simply because a lot of it was sent to Taco Bell restaurants as well. They voluntarily removed Central Mexico iceberg lettuce from the U.S. market and suspended distribution. So they're taking care of it there. I'm not telling you not to go buy it, not to go work. I'm just saying you need to be aware of it. They're pulling it as well. let's see here. Well, pregnancy can test anyone's patience, and apparently squirrels are no exception. Chris Hammond has raised a squirrel named Sunny since she was a baby, and now she's experienced babies of her own. Although she usually appreciates help from her humans, this protective mama has been very clear she needs her space right now. She happily accepts all the nesting material they offer, but she don't want anyone near the new home they built for her. There's just one problem. Her nest is right outside Chris's workshop, and she becomes furious every time he tries to use it. It sounds like the back patio officially belongs to Sunny until further notice. She's not going to listen to me play Slayer at full blast. And here's the fun update. She's sharing the video. Chris confirmed that Sunny has welcomed her babies to the nest. He hasn't been able to count them yet, but a camera he placed inside her nesting box while she was away confirmed that there is at least one. We're hoping Sunny will introduce her babies soon. That's pretty cool. Let me tell you something. They mean little critters, too. Good morning, Swap Shop.
14: Yes, good morning. Number is 837-5014. We do have, we're just having a wide farm yard sale.
2: All right.
14: And yeah, we want to put the boat back on and the two bikes. And they can call us for the details. We want $700 for the boat. Okay. The trailer's got a good engine and it's worth that.
2: Okay.
14: All righty. Thank you, folks.
2: I got you. Bye-bye. 837-5014 is that number. She's having a wide barn yard sale out there. Give her a call. She'll tell you where it's at. It's out. What is that? Is that Kelly? Hargis Cove. Yeah, it's out at Hargis Cove out at Martin Springs. And she also has two bikes and a boat. So 837-5014. You need directions or an address there. She's out in Hargis Cove out in Martin Springs. All right, so whether you're looking for your favorite drink or maybe something new to try, My Friends Have a Sister Spirits is locally owned, woman-owned, hometown liquor store in Wibble. 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Kim and the girls are always happy to help you discover your next new favorite or make up your own there. 14173 Highway 28 in Whitwell, Monday through Thursday, 10 to 9, Friday and Saturday, 10 to 10, Sunday, 10 to 6, 658-2225 at Sister Spirits. If it's made under the moon, you'll find it under their roof. All right, it is 21 minutes after the hour. Did you ever raise a wild animal and it had babies? Had a fox that I didn't really raise myself, but I found her and she had babies, and I watched them grow. And she actually would let me play with the little ones a little bit. They would come to me as long as I sat still. She would watch me up on an overlook on a rock. I went and checked on them every day, and I'd take her food. And now, she never would come to me. She'd get real close. She never would come to me, but she would let the babies come out and play around me. And as long as I didn't, if I ever reached to try to pick one up, she would get a little antsy. So I never did do that. I would just reach down and hold my hand down, let them pet there. Kind of like a cat when they're little. They want to, you know, a cat will run up under your hand and curl the tail and rub up against your leg where you can put your hand down there. They'll do that, nudge. And as they started to eat, I was taking them little things up there to nibble on and stuff. And of course, my dad, I didn't tell him nothing about it, but my mom knew, and she told me that I finally needed to move away from them because I was going to hurt them, because they would look at humans as trusting, and it could cause them. So I started watching them from afar as they moved up, and they finally split up and went on their merry way there. So, good morning, Swap Shop.
15: Yes, good morning. My number is 423-486-5670. And I have some baby Muscovy duck for sale. And that'll be all. All
2: right, let me, Muscovy ducks, I ain't heard about them in a while.
15: Yes, sir.
2: I got you down.
15: Thanks, sir.
2: See now. Got some baby Muscovy ducks for sale. I hadn't had ducks on here in a long time. 486-5670. Used to be a guy, called him the Chicken Man, and I think he lived over around Valleyhead, maybe down in Seaview. I know he was in Alabama somewhere. He used to call in turkeys and ducks and guineas and all kinds of things there. So, hey, Spotlight Staff is looking for the next great employee, and they're ready to put you to work. 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You can call them, or you can hit that website, www.spotlightstaff.com. 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Spotlight Staffing, where great people and great opportunities come together. All right. How is your day going? I hope it's going great for you. I'm enjoying mine as well. Always something good. I always see these where they... Okay, well, Chapter 7, bankruptcy, generally involves liquidation, but it doesn't necessarily mean the end of a business or the branch connected with that person or business who filed. Big Lots, for example, filed Chapter 7 bankruptcy and was liquidated, but some of its stores and the right to use its name were sold to Variety Wholesalers. The transaction gave Variety Wholesalers the right to reopen between a quarter and a half of the chain's roughly 800 stores. But in many cases, however, the brands just go away. When it comes to Nick Fikas, who owns Fikas Restaurant Group, it's unclear whether any of the company's many restaurants, some which have already closed, will survive. Let's see what he had here. It says Huntsville, but it's probably Huntsville, Texas. Long list of creditors has gotten even longer since this was filed in May. About 50 creditors claiming more than $44 million, offering the clearest picture yet of a financial fallout tied to the restaurateur's business empire. I'm looking to see. Well, I may be wrong. It looks like he may have filed in Huntsville, Alabama, because it just mentioned Birmingham here. Yep, it was. It was in Huntsville, Alabama, where he filed. List of probably $10.6 million in assets against $44 million in liabilities. The math don't work out right there. Let's see what he's got. It says at least 14 individual loans totaling more than $23 million, including loans of $9 million and $3.9 million. Several of the debts are already a subject of more than a dozen lawsuits in Alabama and South Carolina seeking more than $23 million in unpaid bills. He faces lawsuits of unlisted amounts in other states as well. Two in New York, one in Atlanta, Georgia, one in Fayette County, Georgia. A lawsuit in Atlanta Municipal Court over business license renewals, which have been concluded. According to the documents, that one's closed out. The Birmingham-based restaurant group, which included restaurants in Atlanta. I'm waiting to see what they say. All right, here we go. The chain, which operates a variety of concepts, including Little Donkey Mexican Restaurant, Rodney Scott's Barbecue, Hero, Magnolia Point, Fosco, has already closed a number of locations. He has temporarily and permanently closed 12 restaurants across the Southeast, including Fosco in Summerhill and Hero Diner in Fayetteville. Never heard of any of these. We don't have any of them close, I guess. Hero Donut Shops, also known as Hero Diner because they did more than just donuts, they have closed down. There was one in Nashville. I never did see, of course, a lot of things in Nashville I ain't never seen. So anyway, I don't guess it affects us here. Never heard of any of it. Mercy, mercy, mercy. I hate to see people that close these restaurants. They work hard, but a lot of times it's got to do with their paying the upper echelon there a whole lots of money. So yeah. All right. So let's take our next break. We'll be back with you in just a minute.
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2: 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It is 9:32, 18 minutes before the hour. Okay, let's see what we got. Check and see what else. Man, this is just amazing to me. Martha Stewart, Stephen. You know who I'm talking about? How old is she?
19: She's got to be 75, 78.
2: I'm agreeing with you. She's 85. 85. That's just amazing to me. She does not look near 85. Prison didn't age her like it would the rest of us. Well, I'm going to tell you, Iran, I don't care what they do. Let's go to a different part of Iran. They returned to the streets of Iran last week as the regime clamps down on public dissent following months of war with the U.S. and mass protests. They held public executions. Cranes were used to set up hanging ropes in Isfahan, a central city in the country, to execute three young protesters. A 27-year-old, a 23-year-old, and a 25-year-old were brought by van to the main street in the town, and they were hanged for alleged crimes related to protests against the regime in January. The Islamic Republic regime in Iran has executed at least 56 people on national security-related charges since March the 19th, including 27 individuals in cases linked to nationwide protests. Now, more than 100 others are at risk of execution for similar charges. Their lawyers inside the country said the real number of people at risk for execution on charges related to protests against the regime could be a lot higher than that. They don't tell them a lot. But in this case, 12 young men were sentenced to death and several others were sentenced to 5 to 10 years in prison. Of the 12 men sentenced to death, 4 have been hanged and 8 others currently await the execution from the crane. In the early morning hours, they circulate the regime's plans for execution of the 3 men. Scaffolding was installed with a crane brought in to the scene as security forces gathered. They did this in a period of just a few hours. Good morning, Swap Shop.
20: Good morning, Travis. The number is 305-4404. 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
2: 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Whether you're shopping for family or hunting for one unique find, there's always something new waiting on the shelves. And remember, they got something you need including things for the baby, but they don't have the baby, so you got to have that. 13564 Highway 28 in Whipple, Thursday and Friday 10 to 5, Saturday 10 to 3. That is the Rag House Wholesale Store where they ain't new rags. Well, let's jump back over here right quick. I want to finish this. So they start setting up that crane. It raised fears that it could be held out in public, so soon a group of citizens started gathering on the site. Well, kind of like it used to be. Eyewitnesses told ABC News that the van transporting the defendants arrived on the location, escorted by a truck with a machine gun on its back, to scare protesters at the execution scene. Video shared online show protesters chanting slogans, clashes breaking out, and people fleeing as security forces moved in. The defendants arrived at dawn, just before morning prayer call and the time when the regime's laws mandate execution sentences to be carried out. Many Iranians reacted to the execution on social media by sharing posts about how the morning prayer scares them and how it's now turned into a reminder of a death song. They said that while two of them were hanged on Thursday, one did not reach the gallows and was taken to a hospital after he collapsed from what human rights described as a heat stroke or a heart attack. Several relatives of the defendants told the regime they had forced their children to confess. Severe physical and psychological torture from days and were not allowed to have a lawyer of their choosing. Well, I'm going to tell you, here's the problem I also have. First of all, they're wanting to charge for this straight arm move, so they need to figure that out. Number two, we've already started the war. We need to finish it. Whatever it takes, just get it over with. Whatever it takes, whether it's a signed agreement or pull a Reagan. When they had our people over there, when he become president, says, guess what? If they're not freed by Wednesday, Thursday, you're going to see us there. That's what they believe, because if you notice, we got our people back. I don't know that that'll happen this time, but I feel so sorry for the people that have to live in that country that they never know when somebody's going to walk in and just kill them. I hate to think that the world as it is today. And I know that maybe I live in a glass house per se, because I think there's some things that happen here in the United States that aren't the greatest in the world, but Lord have mercy, we live in the greatest country in the world, and they're just hard to believe that this goes on in other countries, but none of us have any idea. And for the people that want to complain about living here, pack your stuff, call Iran, they'll let you move in. You know, go to Syria, go to Yemen, go anywhere, I promise you, that you're going to wish you could come back. So many people move out of here thinking they're somebody, and they end up coming back, and they don't want to go back. So anyway, there is that horrible, horrible stuff. I hate for people to have to live over there and that right there. I mean, I'm not saying that we can change that, but there's so many people that need to be out of power, and people need to live. And so many things can be accomplished if people live more like what we do. So, all right. So, people from Yemen attacked Saudi Arabia's refinery. They signed a defiance pact, but they still attacked them there. So, all right. So, Stephen, can we play another ram? Go ahead and do that. Give me just. Yep, let's do that. We'll be right back.
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2: Well, Christopher Lambert, which is known for the Highlander movie, not the series, that was Adrian Paul, but Highlander. Also, he was known to me, one of the best Tarzan movies. Now, Andrew Sarsgaard, that does that one with Margot Robbie. Of course, Margot Robbie helped that movie. It was a great, she's a great supporting actress along with Andrew Sarsgaard. That was a great movie. Had also had supporting actor Samuel L. Jackson in it as well. Great movie. I like that. But Christopher Lambert did Tarzan, The Legend of Greystoke. To me, that was one of the best ones up until this one. If you've never seen that one, you ought to check it out. He collapsed at a Comic-Con here over the weekend and was taken by ambulance. He got a little bit of a heat stroke and everything, but he they say he's doing okay, and he plans on doing his other ones a little later on, so I wanted to mention that as well. I want you to go up and see my buddy Josh Roberts over at the Southern Tire Mart. That's up there at the Pilot in Mont Eagle. 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That is Southern Tire Mart at Pilot in Monteagle. Keep you rolling 1 mile at a time. Yes, they do. All right, so got just a few more minutes here. Give me a call. Be glad to get your stuff on while I'm looking and seeing what's interesting out here. Well, let's see here. Barbara Eden discusses her appearance on the episode of the classic sitcom I Love Lucy. I Dream of Jeannie star said that Lucy Ball appreciated that she avoided her husband, Desi Arnaz. Eden will be honored September the 5th at the Classic Film Festival in Los Angeles. Barbara Eden, who turns 94 this month, is known to audiences world over as I Dream of Jeannie. Before she first appeared from a cloud of pink smoke in 1965 and famously didn't show her navel for years, Eden was steadily a working actress, guesting on virtually every major series, including Andy Griffith Show. She played the manicurist inside the barbershop. In addition, she played on Gunsmoke, Perry Mason as well. She did do one scene of I Love Lucy playing Diana Jordan, a knockout bombshell who catches the attention of Ricky and Fred, and the withering scorn of Lucille and Ethel. But off screen, the situation was quite the opposite, she said. Oh my goodness, Lucille was wonderful. She was absolutely wonderful to me. She made sure my costume was right. She made it even sexier for the part. She confirms that by him, she means Lucille's real life and TV husband, Desi, who played Ricky, that there was nothing between her and Arnaz. I didn't go near him and wanted to make sure of that as well. He was known to chase women as well, and so she avoided that. So there you are. Don't let your priceless memories fade away. Bring them to the memory tree where yesterday's memories are preserved for tomorrow. Diane and her team specialize in restoring old photos and converting treasure media into digital keepsakes to keep you enjoying for years to come. Whether it's faded photographs, VHS tapes, 8mm movies, slides, microcassettes, custom photo books, scrapbooks, or even restoring treasured photos, the memory tree can help you bring memories back to life. Located at her house at this time, so she will meet you and work with you while she's getting her a new place set up. 713-899-7868. Just reach out to her. She'll be glad to get your stuff together for you. Tuesday through Friday, 10 until 4, evening and Saturday appointments available. The memory tree, where yesterday's memories become tomorrow's treasures. 9:46, 14 minutes before the hour. Yes, we are. We're moving right through here as well. Looking to see what else is in the news. 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Kimball Speedy Lube and Tire Center is still the place where they get you in, get you down, get you out, and get you back on the road. All right, so what do we got going on here? Let's see if we got anything jumping out in front of me here. Let's see here. This is pretty neat here. I bet this has been a while. Four of the original stars of The Lord of the Rings reunited recently over drinks. Elijah Wood, Sean Astin, Dominic Monaghan, and Billy Board, who played the hobbits in the original trilogy, posed for a rare photo 23 years after they last made the film together. The reunion comes as they gear up to reprise his role as Frodo in the upcoming film Lord of the Rings, The Hunt for Gollum. A wizard is never late, and a hobbit never misses a chance to share a meal with old friends. 23 years since they last appeared together in Return of the King part of Lord of the Rings, Elijah Wood, Sean Astin, Dominic Monaghan, and Billy Boyd have reunited. On Saturday, the quartet of actors broke the internet when Sean shared a photo of them all together at the La Royal Restaurant in Cambridge, Massachusetts, smiling like a gang of happy hobbits. Boy, I'd love to have been there. The band's all here, Austin said, he is 55 years old. That is amazing. Hours later, Monaghan, 49, got into the fun with a goofy selfie that also featured a couple of photobombing them at a neighboring table. Four halflings, three cocktails, two desserts, one great night of conversation, and more to come. Shout out to the couple in the back. Well played. Yeah, they photobombed it there as well. I'd had to slid over and got me a picture as well. So, but that is great. I am a big, I do love the Lord of the Rings. I did. I watch it every time I see it pop up. The part about it is I'm not a big fan of the Hobbit side of things. But in addition to the trilogy, excuse me, I'm sorry about that.

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1: Now, wait a minute. He got killed, didn't he? Trandle was the elf that showed up. No, maybe not. No, he was. It was the other guy that showed up. He was the king of the elves, the one that was kind of, he was the elfin king. Yeah, so anyway, there. That'd be pretty good. Like to see a lot of those together. All right. 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It's 423-745-1683. All right, it is time for us to wrap this bad boy up. We are done this morning. Glad to have you along. Glad that you come and hung out with us here for a little bit. We're going to move on in and see what Sherry Farmer's got to take you through the lunchtime hour. Always something good. Don't forget Commander Chuck helping you with the traffic back and forth to work and to home. And, of course, our very own Chief Meteorologist Patrick Corr keeping you up to date on all things weather-related. Going to reach 90 today. Stay warm. You're going to be warm. Make sure you stay cool. Keep hydrated. And if you got to do stuff in the sun, little bit out there, then come to the shade. Make sure you stay cool and watch yourself. I'm Travis, going to be with you again in the morning. Nope. Glenn will be here in the morning. I will not be here in the morning, but Glenn will be here to take you through the Swap and Shop show and the morning show as well. He always does a great job. It's glad to have him here. I have a trip to make to Nashville. I'm going to be helping out the Folds of Honor, raising money for the veterans there. I'll be over there doing some stuff with some of the celebrities there. We got all three members of the Rascal Flats. We got Grand Ole Opry member Jamie Johnson. And, of course, Rascal Flats is also members of the Grand Ole Opry as well. So, all right. Well, I tell you what. I'm going to catch this phone call right quick before we go. Good morning, Swap Shop.
2: Yeah, I need the number that me. 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
1: All right. It is 931. 619-5275.
2: Is that the husband on the mower?
1: Yeah, it is.
2: Okay, so 931, what did you say? I'm sorry.
1: 619-5275. That's it.
2: Thank you.
1: You bet. All right. Hooking up in buyers and sellers. That's going to do it for us. Sherry Farmer's up next. So long, everybody.
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1: Floyd Ashburn Hudson, age 80, passed away peacefully on Saturday, August the 8th. He was from Whitwell. His family will receive friends 4 to 8 today and 9 to 11 a.m. tomorrow. Funeral services will begin at 11.

0: 7 a.m. tomorrow in the funeral home chapel of Whipple Memorial Funeral Home. Nancy Elizabeth Perry, 74, of Jasper, passed away August the 6th. Visitation will be Wednesday from 11 till 1 at Tay Funeral Home, with funeral arrangements that are entrusted to Tay Funeral Home of Jasper. Mina McNabb Parker, 91, of Jasper, passed away on Friday. Visitation will be today from 4 until 8 and tomorrow from 11 until 1 at Tate Funeral Home. Funeral services will begin at 1 p.m. tomorrow in the chapel of Tate Funeral Home, with Pastor Kyle Floyd officiating. She will be laid to rest at the Sequatchie Valley Memorial Gardens immediately following the services. Funeral arrangements are entrusted to Tate Funeral Home of Jasper.
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2: ABC News, I'm Sherry Preston. In the stalemate over reopening the Strait of Hormuz, Iran isn't backing down. Here's ABC's Mary Bruce.
3: And emboldened, Iran says they will not reopen the critical waterway unless the U.S., quote, corrects its behavior. And Iran is putting out a list of sweeping demands, including calling for the U.S. to lift its naval blockade and sanctions, withdraw U.S. troops from around Iran, reimburse them for the cost of the war, and release frozen Iranian assets, conditions that are seen as non-starters.
2: Nearly 100 large fires are currently burning nationwide, most of them in the West, where more than 3 million acres have been scorched this summer. Parts of Puerto Rico are in severe drought. Hundreds of thousands of people in San Juan and other cities are having to ration water. It's being cut off 48 hours at a time. The World Health Organization is saying today that the Ebola outbreak likely started in the Congo back in February, months before it was officially declared. This is ABC News.
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We've got 84 days until Halloween, 109 until Thanksgiving, and 137 until Christmas. Here's Zach John King.

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0: 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And then you'll also get the scoop on some of your favorite country artists. Who's going on tour? Who's got new albums headed our way? Who might be dating, divorcing, babies coming? 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
14: Partly cloudy, hot, and humid out there for your afternoon. A few isolated showers and storms may pop up, but not as many as the last several days. Highs near 92. Tonight, warm and muggy, lows into the lower 70s for Tuesday and Wednesday. Isolated afternoon storms, otherwise hot and humid, highs lower 90s. Tired of the pressures and hassles of car shopping? 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And I'm Chief Meteorologist Patrick Hoare.
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0: Think As You Drunk, that is Riley Green. Celebrities. Celebrities, you know that, well, at least I think it's a sign that a show's in trouble. Just my opinion. But when they start bringing celebrities into the mix, okay? And what I mean by that, we're talking about The Voice. Okay, how this is going to work. And actually, Riley Green, he's a part of it. He is actually, he's going to be on this season's, the upcoming season's Voice. He's going to help him out as a coach. But this is NBC's next launch, okay? The Voice Celebrity. So it's a new version of the show, and that'll be coming out spring of 2027. Joe Jonas will be on the panel as a coach, along with Queen Latifah, Riley Green. Kiki Palmer will host in place of The Voice's regular host, Carson Daly. So this is the twist that all the contestants on the show will already be famous, okay? The actors, there'll be musicians, athletes, comedians, reality stars, as opposed to unknowns. So this is just the continuation of, you know, Riley's TV takeover. He's going to be a busy guy. He previously made his acting debut on Marshall's on CBS and co-hosted ABC's annual CMA Fest special earlier this summer. So, yes, you see where Riley's career is definitely expanding to not just music. So, you know, good for him. We're going to get to see a lot more of him. And I will have to say, that's not a bad thing. Darius Rucker is next.
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2: Here's a list of local municipal meetings in the Valley. The Town of Kimball Monthly Meeting is the first Thursday of each month at 6 p.m. at the Kimball Town Hall. The Town of Jasper Monthly Meetings are the second Monday of each month at 6 p.m. at the City Offices on the Courthouse Square. South Pittsburgh City Meetings are the second Tuesday of each month at 6 p.m. at the Senior Center on Elm Avenue. Whitwall City Meetings are the second Thursday of each month at 6 p.m. at the City Hall. Mont Eagle City Meetings are the last Monday of the month at 5 p.m. City Hall. The Marion County Commission Meetings are the last Monday of each month at 6 p.m. at the Lawson Building on Ridley Avenue. The Marion County School Board typically meets on the second Monday of each month at 5 p.m. at the Central Office in Jasper.
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0: just knows. Sometimes you can really care about someone and you just know that it's not meant to be. It's just not gonna work out. But that song, he actually debuted it a few weekends ago in Baltimore. And then he had also, before that, before live in person, he had shared it, an acoustic version as well as a studio snippet on his socials. So that's another reason to follow Morgan on the socials, because you never know what he is going to share next. Stella Lefty is on the way with Boston.
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11: Partly cloudy, hot, and humid out there for your afternoon. A few isolated showers and storms may pop up, but not as many as the last several days. Highs near 92. Tonight, warm and muggy, lows into the lower 70s. For Tuesday and Wednesday, isolated afternoon storms, otherwise hot and humid, highs lower 90s. Tired of the pressures and hassles of car shopping? Come see what more people are making.

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3: ABC News, I'm Sherry Preston. At least 20 people are dead, we now know, and more are trapped below buildings after a powerful earthquake in western Colombia. It registered a magnitude 7.4, many people believe trapped. President Trump says the U.S. is, quote, semi-negotiating with Iran right now amid reports from Iranian state media that no formal negotiations are underway. Over the weekend, Iran made new demands to reopen the strait, including with withdrawal of all U.S. troops in the region and the approval to charge a fee to travel through it. Mick Mulroy is a former Defense Department official in the Middle East.
4: It's not even close to something that would be in the U.S. interest. And it's also important to point out, nor the world's interest, because they're talking about a 7% fee, at least that's what's being reported, on every ship that goes through the strait.
3: The recall of jalapeno peppers linked to a salmonella outbreak is widening now. Prepackaged burritos, salads, and salsas are included. This is ABC News.
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0: That's Jelly Roll with Hands Up, and one of the co-writers on that song was Hardy. But Jelly Roll, it's all about his life and his relationship with putting his hands up. It's an expression whose, well, the meaning has changed over the years.
1: Man, this song is really just three snapshots of my life. The first time I threw my hands up was at a concert as a kid, realizing music was bigger than anything I'd ever felt before. The second time was with a cop telling me to put them up because I was out there making some terrible decisions. Then the third time was in a church, finally surrendering and giving God some things I couldn't carry anymore. Same two words, hands up, but they meant something completely different in every season of my life.
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14: Partly cloudy, hot and humid out there for your afternoon. A few isolated showers and storms may pop up, but not as many as the last several days. Highs near 92. Tonight, warm and muggy, lows into the lower 70s for Tuesday and Wednesday. Isolated afternoon storms, otherwise hot and humid, highs lower 90s. 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

0: Summer is the best because it is darker later and you can stay out longer. 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

0: Shaboozy there with Cowgirl. It's time for your random stat of the day, and this is going on right now. Okay, so Lake Mead, the nation's largest water reservoir, has reached its lowest level in history. Okay, so that is happening right now. So yeah, now you know. On the way, we've got Brett Eldridge. He will follow Morgan Wallen after the break.
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7: Partly cloudy, hot, and humid out there for your afternoon. A few isolated showers and storms may pop up, but not as many as the last several days. Highs near 92. Tonight, warm and muggy, lows into the lower 70s for Tuesday and Wednesday. Isolated afternoon storms, otherwise hot and humid, highs lower 90s. Tired of the pressures and hassles of car shopping? 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And I'm Chief Meteorologist Patrick Hoare.
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2: ABC News, I'm Michelle Franzen. In Columbia, a 7.4 magnitude earthquake rocking the Chaco region. Local officials say at least 24 people are dead. Ayers, ABC's Lama Hassan.
3: Posting on social media, the governor of Chaco region, where the epicenter of the quake is, she says that there are injuries and severe damage to some buildings, adding that they are now concerned about aftershocks. And of course, don't forget that this comes after those recent deadly twin earthquakes that hit neighboring Venezuela that has killed more than 6,100 people.
2: Colombia's newly elected president on X says he'll travel to help the communities impacted, including the coffee growers region. The stalemate over the Strait of Hormuz continues, with Iran demanding that the U.S. lift its naval blockade and sanctions, the U.S. continuing to warn that Iran could face new strikes. In South Carolina this hour, Defense Secretary Pete Hegseth holding a ceremony to rename Joint Base Charleston to Joint Base Lindsey Graham. The late senator served in the Air Force, Reserves, and National Guard. This is ABC News.
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8: For Sequatchie Valley Now, I'm Lucky Knight. A child neglect investigation in Grundy County has sent two men to jail. This happened on Friday. We have this report.
9: On Friday morning, Grundy County investigators and DCS investigated a child neglect case at a home on Canyon Drive in Altamont. Allegations included a child being restrained to a bed. While conducting the investigation, a man with a firearm confronted DCS workers and locked himself inside with two children. Law enforcement arrived. Anthony Wiseman exited armed, ignored commands, and was subdued by a taser and arrested. The children were safely removed. Wiseman was charged with resisting arrest. Ernest Newburn, the children's father, was charged with child neglect. North Elementary School was placed on a soft lockdown during the incident. For Sequatchie Valley Now, I'm Hale Allen.
8: Saturday morning, eight members of Helltown Volunteer Fire and Rescue went to Macedonia Boat Ramp for training. It was a refresher course for some members and teaching the new members how to draft. This training is very important for the firemen. Congratulations to Marion County Warriors defensive coordinator Robert Flowers. He has been named the 2026 High School Broyles Award winner. The Broyles Award is a prestigious honor recognizing the top assistant coaches in college and high school football. For the latest local news, go to SValleyNow.com. There you'll also find the Marion County and Sequatchie County arrest reports. For the River 104.9 and Country Roads 93.3, I'm Lucky Dot.
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0: Baby Blues, that is Ashley Cook, and it's going to be a busy week for her because she's going to be releasing her self-titled sophomore album. And she has given lots of clues. She's given us a lot of tracks. It's a 15-song collection, and it includes the one we just heard, Baby Blues, and follows her 2023's Shot in the Dark. So you can check that out. If you do a search, you can find out more about what she has planned. She's got a lot of, apparently, some Easter eggs that you can see, perhaps in some of the videos. Maybe. I think that's what she was leading us to believe. But she's also going to be doing a lot of touring, too. So hopefully you can catch her along the way with all this new great music from Ashley. Luke Combs is next with Be By You.
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13: Partly cloudy, hot, and humid out there for your afternoon. A few isolated showers and storms may pop up, but not as many as the last several days. Highs near 92. Tonight, warm and muggy, lows into the lower 70s. For Tuesday and Wednesday, isolated afternoon storms, otherwise hot and humid, highs lower 90s. Tired of the pressures and hassles of car shopping? 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

0: Stan and Shay with Say So. Happy birthday if today is your special day. Some of the celebrities you share your day with include Ian Anderson of Jethro Tull. He is 79 today. And Patty Austin turning 76 today. Antonio Banderas. He is 66. Turning 58 today, we've got a country artist, Jennifer Hansen. It's her birthday. Also, Justin Theroux. Formerly Mr. Jennifer Aniston. He's now 55. Lucas Till, who starred in MacGyver, the reboot. He is 36 today. So happy birthday, everybody. Make it a good one. Cody Johnson is up next.
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0: 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I mean, she has been in the business for quite a while, so she knows her country. 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
2: ABC News, I'm Michelle Franzen. Hostilities between the U.S. and Iran intensifying over the Strait of Hormuz. Iran says it will not reopen the critical waterway unless the U.S. lifts its naval blockade and pays reparations. Here's ABC's Stephen Portnoy.
3: The sense generally we have here is that the administration believes that with economic pressure, Iran will somehow come around. The president put it this way in his interview with Axios yesterday. It will work out. It always works out. He said it's like a chess game. In an interview over the weekend, Vice President Vance pointed to sky-high inflation in Iran as an example of how that pressure is working. But what's so interesting is the change.
2: President Trump, in a new social media post, is now demanding Iran pay reparations. In Western Colombia, at least 50 people are dead following a 7.4 magnitude earthquake. Crews scrambling to reach people trapped following the collapse of buildings in the city of Cali. On Wall Street, stocks are down due to uncertainty in the Middle East. This is ABC News.
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12: After all.

We've got Kelsea Ballerini in line for you, as well as George Burge teaming up with Luke Bryan. We're headed your way after John Party's Boots Off. And don't forget to head on over to his website, because, well, he's going to be touring this fall, and maybe

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0: Ride, Ride, Ride. That is George Burge along with Luke Bryan. And there really is a Facebook group for everything. I had no idea. I was scrolling over the weekend and just, you know, had some downtime. And I years ago, I don't know if I've told you this or not, but I had my gallbladder and appendix removed. My gallbladder, I had some gallstones, and then my appendix, you know, they say you don't need it. So they were like, oh, that was pretty close, the two of them side by side together in your body. And they just went ahead and took them too. And I was only, like I said, 16 years old. This was, you know, a couple years back. but anyway, there is actually a Facebook page group for folks who have lost their gallbladder to try and help one another, you know, navigate their way through the loss of that organ. Because many times people don't think you need it, but other times, oh, yes, you do when it comes to digestion. I won't get really in depth and deep into the conversation, but I was just like pleasantly surprised. So I am a part of that group and I'm learning things, some tips and tricks as to, you know, what to avoid, you know, what some of the things we need to watch out for. You know, your body's just working a little different. So maybe if you're in that situation, you might want to take a look, you know, at that group as well. Morgan Wallen is up next with Whiskey Glasses.
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15: A stray shower storm still possible out there through your evening hours. Otherwise, still hot and humid. Overnight tonight, warm, muggy. Could see a little patchy late fog, lows lower 70s. For Tuesday and Wednesday, more typical summertime weather. Only isolated afternoon showers and storms. Hot and humid, highs lower 90s. 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That's Rock City Gardens, high atop Lookout Mountain. And I'm Chief Meteorologist Patrick Hoare.
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0: That was Graylin James, and when he was growing up, he was very focused on following his country music dreams, playing local gigs in the Knoxville area, and, you know, not really giving much thought into school. But worlds collided when he was in sixth grade because of a certain artist.
1: That night I was playing a show, a little bluegrass show in East Tennessee, and it just so happens Peyton Manning and Kenny Chesney showed up to that show. And I got to meet Kenny for like a blip. I was with my dad and we got to walk up, take a picture with him. And my dad asked Kenny, he's like, hey, if you could give any advice to my son, like what would it be? And by the way, he just got his first C today and he thinks he's gonna be a country music singer and school doesn't matter. And Kenny was like, well, school does matter, but learn how to write songs. And so I didn't go to college, didn't stay in school, but I learned how to write the songs part.
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0: It's Megan Maroney with Medicine. How awesome is this? This is so cute. Just in time for Christmas, Megan Maroney has teamed up with American Girl. There's a collection there with clothes and accessories. It's going to be available online and in stores now with 18-inch dolls, which is going to be debuting exclusively at Target later this year. Okay, which is a first for them to be teaming up with, you know, a country artist. So this is going to debut November 22nd online and then in stores early December. And I have a feeling they'll probably go quick. So like I said, the clothes and accessories are available online and in stores now. Okay, but the actual Megan Maroney doll, that is coming out closer to Christmas. So I'm pretty excited about that. Of course, Megan, she herself was, she collected her dolls and she had all of her little, she had a cheerleading outfits and she had all kinds of fun stuff. So yeah, looking forward to that. It also has an iridescent guitar and a mic stand, just like the one Megan uses on tour. Some of the accessories you'll also find, a bright pink sequin stage outfit and denim option available as well. So it's going to be super duper cute. So be on the lookout for that. The Megan Maroney doll with American Girl, just in time for Christmas. Lainey Wilson and John Mayer are together next.
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2: A stray shower storm still possible out there through your evening hours. Otherwise, still hot and humid. Overnight tonight, warm, muggy. Could see a little patchy late fog, lows lower 70s. For Tuesday and Wednesday, more typical summertime weather. Only isolated afternoon showers and storms. Hot and humid, highs lower 90s. 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That's Rock City Gardens, high atop Lookout Mountain. And I'm Chief Meteorologist Patrick Hoar.
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2: ABC News, I'm Michelle Franzen. Following a contentious confirmation hearing and a narrow vote over the weekend, Todd Blanch has taken the oath as permanent attorney general.
3: Blanch was sworn in by Emil Bove, judge on the powerful Third Circuit Court of Appeals, who just 2 years ago served as Blanch's co-counsel defending Donald Trump across three criminal cases. Blanch and Bove both took top jobs in the Justice Department after Trump won re-election. Blanch now has the role of the country's top law enforcement officer after being narrowly confirmed in a 50-49 vote Saturday morning. Peter Harlambous, ABC News.
2: Talks between the U.S. and Iran remain stalled over the Strait of Hormuz. Iran is demanding the U.S. lift the naval blockade on the waterway and pay war reparations. President Trump now says Iran should repay for decades of terrorist-related deaths across the Middle East. At least 71 people have died following the massive earthquake in western Colombia. Rescue operations underway in the city of Cali, where 20 buildings have collapsed. This is ABC News.
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8: Good morning. Starting to build with more volume on Highway 58 in certain sections there. Coming inbound, mostly out of the Harrison area. Watch for troopers out this morning down I-75. Coming in right now from Cleveland, Bradley County, over White Oak Mountain, down 75 through the Odawai Collegedale area. If you're having trouble with your transmission, just bring it to AMCO Transmissions today on Lee Highway. 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I'm Commander Chuck with your on-time traffic.
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9: Good morning. Starting to build with more volume on Highway 58 in certain sections there. Coming inbound, mostly out of the Harrison area. Watch for troopers out this morning down I-75. Coming in right now from Cleveland, Bradley County, over White Oak Mountain, down 75 through the Ottawa Collegedale area. If you're having trouble with your transmission, just bring it to AMCO Transmissions today on Lee Highway. Located there off 153 on Lee Highway. Tell them I sent you. I'm Commander Chuck with your on-time traffic.
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16: A stray shower storm still possible out there through your evening hours. Otherwise, still hot and humid. Overnight tonight, warm, muggy. Could see a little patchy late fog, lows lower 70s. For Tuesday and Wednesday, more typical summertime weather. Only isolated afternoon showers and storms. Hot and humid, highs lower 90s. 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That's Rock City Gardens, high atop Lookout Mountain. And I'm Chief Meteorologist Patrick Hoare.
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3: He's a ranch hand in a pinch, man. 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
1: 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And Thomas Rhett with Jordan Davis, too. Keep it close.
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4: Good morning. Starting to build more volume on Highway 58 in certain sections there. Coming inbound, mostly out of the Harrison area. Watch for troopers out this morning down I-75. Coming in right now from Cleveland, Bradley County, over White Oak Mountain, down 75 through the Ottawa, Collegedale area. If you're having trouble with your transmission, just bring it to AMCO Transmissions today on Lee Highway, located there off 153 on Lee Highway. Tell them I sent you. I'm Commander Chuck with your on-time traffic.
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0: He crossed over to the pop chart with his song Happens to Me. That song certainly has all the makings of another crossover smash. We'll keep an eye on it. Russell Dickerson, Worth Your Wild. Don't go far. Bailey Zimmerman on the way. A song he is getting great gas mileage out of.
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7: Good morning. Starting to build with more volume on Highway 58 in certain sections there. Coming inbound, mostly out of the Harrison area. Watch for troopers out this morning down I-75. Coming in right now from Cleveland, Bradley County, over White Oak Mountain, down 75 through the Odawai Collegedale area. If you're having trouble with your transmission, just bring it to AMCO Transmissions today on Lee Highway, located there off 153 on Lee Highway. Tell them I sent you. I'm Commander Chuck with your on-time traffic.
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2: ABC News, I'm Michelle Franzen. At the White House, President Trump signing an executive order recommending childhood vaccine schedules for measles, mumps, and rubella, or MMR, be split into three separate shots. President Trump, all EO, also recommends child immunization protection for 11 diseases. That's a decrease from 18 diseases recommended by the CDC in 2024.
3: Vaccinations for hepatitis B, COVID-19, and influenza, among others, are no longer recommended for all children. In addition, this executive order directs the Attorney General to advance legal challenges against states that violate children's rights to religious or medical vaccination exemptions.
2: The move is expected to garner backlash from top medical health groups. In Western Colombia, at least 111 people are dead following a major earthquake. Officials say the death toll will likely rise due to collapsed buildings in the Choco region. And on Wall Street, stocks are down this hour. This is ABC News.
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8: Good afternoon. It's heavy now at times 24 here at Market Street, just trying to get up through the ridge cut in both directions where it's slow at times. On 24 here through Moccasin Bend, exercise some patience out here and watch for radar, especially traveling 75 right now over White Oak Mountain. It's building pretty good up through there. Northbound 75, pushing up towards the Cleveland area. St. Jude's Children's Research Hospital, leading the way the world understands, treats, and helps defeat childhood cancer. Log on right now, stjude.org. I'm Commander Chuck with your on-time traffic.
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0: Hudson Westbrook is back for another go-around, and is his latest one, Painted You Pretty. Thanks so much for spending some time here. Hope you had a good weekend loaded up with the stuff you love. Now we're back to the workday grind with the best country, including something from Zach Topp in the minutes to come.
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14: Good afternoon. It's heavy now at times. 24 here at Market Street, just trying to get up through the ridge cut in both directions where it's slow at times. On 24 here through Moccasin Bend, exercise some patience out here and watch for radar, especially traveling 75 right now over White Oak Mountain. It's building pretty good up through there. Northbound 75, pushing up towards the Cleveland area. 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Log on right now, stjude.org. I'm Commander Chuck with your on-time traffic.
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17: A stray shower storm still possible out there through your evening hours. Otherwise, still hot and humid. Overnight tonight, warm, muggy. Could see a little patchy late fog, lows lower 70s. For Tuesday and Wednesday, more typical summertime weather. Only isolated afternoon showers and storms. Hot and humid, highs lower 90s. 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That's Rock City Gardens, high atop Lookout Mountain. And I'm Chief Meteorologist Patrick Core.
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0: Lauren Elena, Chase Matthew, a couple of artists who do not use their last names professionally, going the first and middle route, and is All My Exes. 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
3: Good afternoon. It's heavy now at times 24 here at Market Street, just trying to get up through the ridge cut in both directions where it's slow at times. On 24 here through Moccasin Bend, exercise some patience out here and watch for radar, especially traveling 75 right now over White Oak Mountain. It's building pretty good up through there. Northbound 75, pushing up towards the Cleveland area. St. Jude's Children's Research Hospital, leading the way the world understands, treats and helps defeat childhood cancer. Log on right now, stjude.org. I'm Commander Chuck with your on-time traffic.
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5: From the Zaxby's Traffic Center, order ahead at Zaxby's.com. 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
6: Good afternoon. It's heavy now at times. 24 here at Market Street, just trying to get up through the Ridge Cut in both directions where it's slow at times. On 24 here through Moccasin Bend, exercise some patience out here and watch for radar, especially traveling 75 right now over White Oak Mountain. It's building pretty good up through there. Northbound 75, pushing up towards the Cleveland area. St. Jude's Children's Research Hospital, leading the way the world understands, treats and helps defeat childhood cancer. Log on right now, stjude.org. I'm Commander Chuck with your on-time traffic.
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14: A stray shower storm still possible out there through your evening hours. Otherwise, still hot and humid. Overnight tonight, warm, muggy. Could see a little patchy late fog, lows lower 70s. for Tuesday and Wednesday. More typical summertime weather, only isolated afternoon showers and storms, hot and humid, highs lower 90s. 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That's Rock City Gardens, high atop Lookout Mountain. And I'm Chief Meteorologist Patrick Hoare.
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2: ABC News, I'm Michelle Franzen. President Trump signing an executive order recommending childhood vaccine schedules for the measles, mumps, and rubella be split into three separate shots. The president expressing claims, he says, over autism concerns. ABC News medical contributor Dr. Darian Sutton says leading medical groups are pushing back on the risks.
3: The American Academy of Pediatrics has stated that giving routine vaccinations simultaneously is safe and effective, and the adverse events as well as the negative side effects essentially from these vaccinations is comparable to giving them separately. So that inherently helps you to understand that giving a vaccination separately does not provide additional benefit to a patient, does not provide additional safety to a patient.
2: Hostilities between the U.S. and Iran intensifying over the Strait of Hormuz. Iran calling on the U.S. to pay reparations. Now the president says Iran should pay. In Western Colombia, at least 111 people are dead following today's powerful earthquake. This is ABC News.
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6: For Sequatchie Valley Now, I'm Lucky Knott. A child neglect investigation in Grundy County has sent two men to jail. This happened on Friday. We have this report.
7: On Friday morning, Grundy County investigators and DCS investigated a child neglect case at a home on Canyon Drive in Altamont. Allegations included a child being restrained to a bed. While conducting the investigation, a man with a firearm confronted DCS workers and locked himself inside with two children. Law enforcement arrived, Anthony Wiseman exited armed, ignored commands, and was subdued by a taser and arrested. The children were safely removed. Wiseman was charged with resisting arrest. Ernest Newburn, the children's father, was charged with child neglect. North Elementary School was placed on a soft lockdown during the incident. For Sequatchie Valley Now, I'm Hale Allen.
6: Saturday morning, eight members of Helltown Volunteer Fire and Rescue went to Macedonia Boat Ramp for training. It was a refresher course for some members and teaching the new members how to draft. This training is very important for the firemen. Congratulations to Marion County Warriors Defensive Coordinator Robert Flowers. He has been named the 2026 High School Broyles Award winner. The Broyles Award is a prestigious honor recognizing the top assistant coaches in college and high school football. For the latest local news, go to svalleynow.com. There you'll also find the Marion County and Sequatchie County arrest reports. 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
10: Good afternoon. It's heavy now at times 24 here at Market Street. Just trying to get up through the ridge cut in both directions where it's slow at times. On 24 here through Moccasin Bend. Exercise some patience out here and watch for radar, especially traveling 75 right now over White Oak Mountain. It's building pretty good up through there. Northbound 75, pushing up towards the Cleveland area. St. Jude's Children's Research Hospital, leading the way the world understands, treats, and helps defeat childhood cancer. Log on right now, stjude.org. I'm Commander Chuck with your on-time traffic.
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0: Latest one from Luke Combs, guy who just keeps good stuff coming. There he goes with Be By You. We are playing it for you, the best country and nothing but. That includes the very first number one hit for Chris Young, a song that he says he is still proud of and for very good reason. We'll bring it to you next.
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12: Good afternoon. It's heavy now at times. 24 here at Market Street, just trying to get up through the Ridge Cut in both directions where it's slow at times. On 24 here through Moccasin Bend, exercise some patience out here and watch for radar, especially traveling 75 right now over White Oak Mountains. Building pretty good up through there. Northbound 75, pushing up towards the Cleveland area. St. Jude's Children's Research Hospital, leading the way the world understands, treats and helps defeat childhood cancer. Log on right now, stjude.org. I'm Commander Chuck with your on-time traffic.
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15: A stray shower storm still possible out there through your evening hours. Otherwise, still hot and humid. Overnight tonight, warm, muggy. Could see a little patchy late fog, lows lower 70s. For Tuesday and Wednesday, more typical summertime weather. Only isolated afternoon showers and storms. Hot and humid, highs lower 90s. 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That's Rock City Gardens, high atop Lookout Mountain. And I'm Chief Meteorologist Patrick Hoare.
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0: He is going to be taking some time away out of the spotlight. Says he needs to focus and heal. Jelly Roll right there and Hands Up. Of course, he's been on the road alongside Post Malone for all those big stadium shows. But once all that's over, expect less of Jelly Roll for a time. Mitchell Tenpenny still to come.
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3: Good afternoon. It's heavy now at times 24 here at Market Street, just trying to get up through the ridge cut in both directions where it's slow at times. On 24 here through Moccasin Bend, exercise some patience out here and watch for radar, especially traveling 75 right now over White Oak Mountain. It's building pretty good up through there. Northbound 75, pushing up towards the Cleveland area. St. Jude's Children's Research Hospital, leading the way the world understands, treats and helps defeat childhood cancer. Log on right now, stjude.org. I'm Commander Chuck with your on-time traffic.
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6: Good afternoon. It's heavy now at times 24 here at Market Street. Just trying to get up through the ridge cut in both directions where it's slow at times. On 24 here through Moccasin Bend. Exercise some patience out here and watch for radar, especially traveling 75 right now over White Oak Mountain. It's building pretty good up through there. Northbound 75, pushing up towards the Cleveland area. St. Jude's Children's Research Hospital, leading the way the world understands, treats, and helps defeat childhood cancer. Log on right now, stjude.org. I'm Commander Chuck with your on-time traffic. Thing.
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11: A stray shower storm still possible out there through your evening hours. Otherwise, still hot and humid. Overnight tonight, warm, muggy. Could see a little patchy late fog, lows lower 70s. For Tuesday and Wednesday, more typical summertime weather. Only isolated afternoon showers and storms. Hot and humid, highs lower 90s. 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That's Rock City Gardens, high atop Lookout Mountain. And I'm Chief Meteorologist Patrick Hoare.
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2: ABC News, I'm Michelle Franzen. Hostilities between the U.S. and Iran remain centered on the reopening of the Strait of Hormuz. Both Iran and the U.S. now calling for war reparations. The U.S. keeping up pressure on sanctions, too. Here's ABC's Stephen Portnoy.
3: The sense generally we have here is that the administration believes that with economic pressure, Iran will somehow come around. The president put it this way in his interview with Axios yesterday. It will work out. It always works out. He said it's like a chess game. In an interview over the weekend, Vice President Vance pointed to sky-high inflation in Iran as an example of how that pressure is working. But what's so interesting is the change.
2: In Western Colombia, more than 100 have died following today's major earthquake. The U.S. and other countries pledging to send resources and aid. The contiguous U.S. recorded its hottest month on record in July. According to NOAA, last month averaged 76.89 degrees across the lower 48 states. This is ABC News.
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6: For Sequatchie Valley Now, I'm Lucky Knight. A child neglect investigation in Grundy County has sent two men to jail. This happened on Friday. We have this report.
7: On Friday morning, Grundy County investigators and DCS investigated a child neglect case at a home on Canyon Drive in Altamont. Allegations included a child being restrained to a bed. While conducting the investigation, a man with a firearm confronted DCS workers and locked himself inside with two children. Law enforcement arrived. Anthony Wiseman exited armed, ignored commands, and was subdued by a taser and arrested. The children were safely removed. Wiseman was charged with resisting arrest. Ernest Newburn, the children's father, was charged with child neglect. North Elementary School was placed on a soft lockdown during the incident. For Sequatchie Valley Now, I'm Hale Allen.
6: Saturday morning, eight members of Helltown Volunteer Fire and Rescue went to Macedonia Boat Ramp for training. It was a refresher course for some members and teaching the new members how to draft. This training is very important for the firemen. Congratulations to Marion County Warriors defensive coordinator Robert Flowers. He has been named the 2026 High School Broyles Award winner. The Broyles Award is a prestigious honor recognizing the top assistant coaches in college and high school football. For the latest local news, go to svalleynow.com. There you'll also find the Marion County and Sequatchie County arrest reports. 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
10: Good afternoon. It's heavy now at times 24 here at Market Street. Just trying to get up through the ridge cut in both directions where it's slow at times. On 24 here through Moccasin Bend. Exercise some patience out here and watch for radar, especially traveling 75 right now over White Oak Mountain. It's building pretty good up through there. Northbound 75, pushing up towards the Cleveland area. St. Jude's Children's Research Hospital, leading the way the world understands, treats, and helps defeat childhood cancer. Log on right now, stjude.org. I'm Commander Chuck with your on-time traffic.
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1: It doesn't matter. It's 5 o'clock somewhere.
0: It's always on 5 in Margaritaville, come to think of it.
1: Yeah, I heard that.
0: You've been there, haven't you?
1: Yes, sir.
0: I've seen your boat there.

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0: Her career is white hot right now. Everybody wants a piece of that gal. She now holds the record for the most weeks at number one on the Billboard Hot 100 consecutively by a female artist, excluding Christmas songs, of course, with her song Choosing Texas. That is Ella Langley, Loving Life Again. Got a cross-genre duet from Lainey Wilson with John Mayer still to come.
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14: Good afternoon. It's heavy now at times 24 here at Market Street, just trying to get up through the ridge cut in both directions where it's slow at times. On 24 here through Moccasin Bend, exercise some patience out here and watch for radar, especially traveling 75 right now over White Oak Mountain. It's building pretty good up through there. Northbound 75, pushing up towards the Cleveland area. St. Jude's Children's Research Hospital, leading the way the world understands, treats and helps defeat childhood cancer. Log on right now, stjude.org. I'm Commander Chuck with your on-time traffic.
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18: Becoming fair out there through your nighttime hours, warm, muggy overnight. Could see a little patchy late fog, lows into the lower 70s. For Tuesday, some morning sunshine will heat us up, highs into the lower 90s. An isolated afternoon shower or storm possible, with more heat and humidity for the midweek, highs through Thursday into the lower 90s. 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

0: Well, we are playing it for you. The best country and nothing but. That includes fresh new songs as well as the ones we know and love because we were listening when you said you want more of those songs you could sing along with. Perfect example from Shania Twain in just a couple, a song for the ladies. And Luke Combs covers Tracy Chapman.
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3: Good afternoon. It's heavy now at times 24 here at Market Street. Just trying to get up through the ridge cut in both directions where it's slow at times. On 24 here through Moccasin Bend. Exercise some patience out here and watch for radar, especially traveling 75 right now over White Oak Mountain. It's building pretty good up through there. Northbound 75, pushing up towards the Cleveland area. 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Log on right now, stjude.org. I'm Commander Chuck with your on-time traffic.
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0: country. 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
1: a favor. 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
0: Today's hit country.
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0: say so. Song about the important things in life, self-care, well-being, mental health, and knowing your limits. Reach out when necessary. Say So, right there from Dan and Shay. Stay here. Latest one from Kenny Chesney is just around the bend as we play great country right here for you.
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7: Good afternoon. It's heavy now at times 24 here at Market Street. Just trying to get up through the ridge cut in both directions where it's slow at times. On 24 here through Moccasin Bend. Exercise some patience out here and watch for radar, especially traveling 75 right now over White Oak Mountain. It's building pretty good up through there. Northbound 75, pushing up towards the Cleveland area. St. Jude's Children's Research.

0: So anyway, with your host Sean Dunwoody in for another edition of Time Out. Glad to have you along here with us here, and we are counting it down. We have a week from this Friday. Okay. We have I see you sweating it there.
1: You know what today is, right?
0: The first day of what?
1: So today is Monday.
0: Yeah.
1: Today is the last Monday without high school football until hopefully December.
0: Okay. Well, that's kind of like what we were talking about. Yeah, all right.
1: In NFL actually had the Hall of Fame game last week. So there are no more Mondays until mid-February that there is no football whatsoever.
0: Oh,
1: this is a great. Is this the best time of the year or what?
0: I'm telling you what, it sounds like it's the most wonderful time of the year.
1: It is the most wonderful time of the year. I would sing it if I could sing.
0: Yeah, I was kind of hoping that we wasn't going to jump into that. I was starting to say Stephen will say it's time for a break. So this Friday we have the Finley Stadium, the scrimmage type game.
1: So, yes. Let me get to that.
0: Because they were
1: one.
0: Saying that this article or the thing I read said it's just going to be a actual scrimmage game or whatever, and I don't know why they say that. It's like a scrimmage style game or something.
1: And I think, Lucky had that in S Valley now? I think. Mm-hmm. Okay, that's the reason. So, the prelude to a championship does return this year. That's what they call the Jamborees at Finley Stadium. They will be going on from August 13th to the 15th. But this year, yes, it has turned into a scrimmage format. They're still calling it the prelude to a championship. And honestly, that's basically all a Jamboree is anyway, a scrimmage. It's a glorified practice. But it gives you a chance to get in front of a crowd, get you a chance to kind of work out some of those last season or those last minute details before we kick off the season. But yeah, for the first time in 27 years, it will be full scrimmage play only, replacing the traditional format that the Jamborees have followed over the years.
0: All right, so explain that a little bit so everybody understands. Now, the way that the Jamborees used to go, it was the first quarter be this team and this team, and the second quarter be this team and this team and all that. But
1: yep.
0: When you're saying going scrimmage format, what is the difference between
1: that? So the difference is basically you're going to be playing one team for 20 or 30 minutes. So basically however long the Jamboree was for, you're going to be playing a team for that same amount of time.
0: So there's how many teams? Eight teams?
1: Each night? There's going to be 12 teams this year.
0: 12 teams only?
1: So 12 teams only.
0: Days.
1: 12 teams only.
0: Over the three days. Okay.
1: And you'll only be playing one scrimmage. Let's see here. So Thursday, it's going to be Ringgold versus East Hamilton, then North Murray versus Notre Dame.
0: North Murray versus Notre Dame.
1: Yeah.
0: That's a little lopsided, I would think.
1: Maybe. Yeah. Heritage, there's going to be another border battle. Heritage versus Boyd Buchanan. And then that's on Friday at 6:30. These times are Eastern times.
0: And Heritage is where?
1: North Georgia.
0: North Georgia. Okay, yeah. All right.
1: It's not Heritage up in Maryville. It's okay. Heritage North Georgia.
0: That's
1: the Generals. And then at 8:30 Friday is Marion County versus Cleveland.
0: Does Marion County don't normally play Cleveland, right?
1: No, not in the regular season. This would be a good tune-up for the Warriors to get ready for their season.
0: Is Cleveland a pretty tough team?
1: Cleveland's usually pretty decent. They're not what they were. They're not the powerhouse they were in the 90s.
0: And they fall where in class what?
1: They're in 4A still.
0: 4A, so they're a little bigger school.
1: Yeah, okay. They're bigger.
0: So Marion County, 8:30 Eastern time.
1: Yep.
0: Against Cleveland. So it's kind of like what, two quarters?
1: Let's see here.
0: I know I ask him as we go, so I forget these questions.
1: I'm not sure what the
0: You would think it would be a couple of hours.
1: A 30-minute quarter. It'd be a 30-minute. Now, the thing is, though, you've still got referees. So everything is going to be basically the same as it's been. It's just.
0: So it's a 30-minute scrimmage, right. Which means 30 minutes start to finish, and it's just going to be referees calling times and all this, right?
1: Now the thing, too, okay, and then Saturday they got Dade County versus Chattanooga Prep and Murray County versus Ridgeland.

0: got a special edition this year as Heritage Ringgold Dade County bands will perform, as well as on Friday Marion County's band will perform. So that's something they haven't had before, is the bands playing during the scrimmage, you know. So Marion County's band is going to be out on the field performing on Friday.
1: Okay.
0: So that's and the tickets, if you're going to that one, tickets are $10 per person. You can pick up the tickets at the school at Marion County High School or at the gates at Finley Stadium.
1: If you pick them up at Marion County High School, don't they get a bit of credit?
0: I know that's how it used to be. Used to, if you picked it up if you bought it from the school, then the school got the money. I don't know if that's still the case, but
1: still try that just in case.
0: Now, you are going to a college stadium, so you got to follow the college rules in terms of you got to take a clear bag.
1: Yep.
0: Got to follow. You can have 1 gallon resealable, a 1 gallon Ziploc bag, a small clutch purse. It doesn't say it's got to be clear. So, you know, it's going to be just like going to a regular college game in terms of what's allowed.
1: Okay.
0: So
1: why is it that I'm missing a so we're the only ones going to be in that scrimmage?
0: No, I'm sorry.
1: All right, Marion County, when I say we, I mean, yeah. Marion County's the only one in our area going to be in there?
0: That's going to be at the Finley Stadium.
1: At the Finley Stadium,
0: yeah.
1: Okay.
0: Yeah, there are a couple of others.
1: Okay.
0: Let's see. Well, since we're already talking about it, let's see if I can find. I got so many things open here.
1: So he is
0: we're going to come looking back
1: there
0: to that
1: because,
0: sure.
1: Like I said, that's Friday night, 8:30 Eastern. Those will not be carried here.
0: No.
1: Because they're a scrimmage-type format, and they are going to be played at Finley Stadium.
0: And I'm glad to say that because I get asked every year, hey, are y'all not broadcasting tonight? And it's usually middle of the jamboree. No, we're not. We never have, but no. Apparently people think we have over the years.
1: People will say, well, you always do. Well,
0: yeah, no. Oh, so. No.
1: So, Sean is looking this up.
0: Okay, here we go. Okay.
1: Okay, what we got?
0: So, I wanted to make sure I had had everything right. So, South Pittsburgh is playing in a jamboree. It's basically going to be the same thing. It's going to be basically a scrimmage. But it's they're basically, it's most jamborees throughout the state, this is kind of what they're going to now. The traditional jamborees have kind of fallen away. But, South Pittsburgh will be playing at Valley Head on Friday at 7 p.m. Central Time.
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0: At Valley Head.
1: At Valley Head.
0: Yep, it's gonna be just those two teams. I believe it's just those two teams. Admission for this one is $7. But this Friday at Valley Head, August 14th at 7 p.m. $7. South Pittsburgh is there.
1: Where you
0: going to
1: be
0: Tigers.
1: Friday night? Where are you going to be Friday night?
0: Well, I guess I'm going to have to travel down to Valley Head.
1: Oh, I figured you'd be at Finley Stadium.
0: I tell you what, Thursday I thought about going to Baylor and Brentwood.
1: I bet. Well, that would be a game.
0: That will be. And you won't be able to find
1: where,
0: a place.
1: And where's that at?
0: I believe that is at Baylor. That's why I would be going to it. But I figure I'm just going to sit at home and watch that on ESPN too.
1: Oh,
0: it's going to be nationally televised.
1: So where are you going to be Saturday?
0: Saturday, I may go to Finley Stadium on Saturday.
1: That's what I was thinking.
0: Or actually probably doing Honeydews.
1: Yeah, well, that's what I was thinking.
0: So,
1: that's probably more apt to being right.
0: Especially since we're right here at the kickoff of the season. There's some things that have to be finished up before football starts because it will not be.
1: There won't be no Honeydews.
0: Once next week gets here, it's put to the side till January.
1: No, it's pushed aside till Saturday morning, bright and early. South Pittsburgh is going to Valley Head this Friday, 7 p.m., and that is that would be a Central Time zone.
0: Central Time game.
1: All right, so
0: yes.
1: That'd be Central, and that'd be playing. That'd be the only team there. $7 for tickets, however you want to go.
0: And then, you sent me this. I'm glad you did. Whipple was going to have a scrimmage on Friday, but that has been canceled. They will now play it on Thursday instead at 6
1: that's
0: o'clock.
1: Okay, that's right. Okay, yep.
0: They're playing at 6 o'clock on Thursday at home against Telico Plains.
1: So Telico Plains is coming all the way.
0: And it's coming all the way down here.
1: For a scrimmage.
0: That's a long way
1: game.
0: for a scrimmage.
1: Okay. Well, that's all right, though. And that's on Thursday at 6?
0: At 6.
1: Thursday at 6 o'clock Central. At Whipple. All right. So Thursday at 6 at Whipple. All right. So, and how about?
0: Sequatchie County
1: is
0: playing. We're almost up against break, but we'll get these last couple. Sequatchie County is playing August 14th in Dunlap against Lenoir City at 6 p.m.
1: Maybe Lenoir and Teleco could just catch a ride together.
0: Maybe, Teleco just stop off Lenoir City, hit up at exit 81 there.
1: Let me tell you, hit 81 and hit 60, and everybody just 81 come down to 60, and then they just all ride together.
0: Yeah, and then
1: boy, that's a trip.
0: Yeah, it is. But so that's Squatch County. I don't have Bledsoe. I'm not sure if they're scrimmaging anybody this this week or not. They're scrimmaging. South Pittsburgh and Bledsoe are scrimmaging tomorrow night at South Pittsburgh.
1: Now, who is now?
0: Bledsoe County in South Pittsburgh.
1: Oh, okay.
0: But I don't know if Bledsoe's got a jamboree type thing or a scrimmage on Friday like some of these other teams have. Okay. But Grundy County is having a they're calling it a jamboree also. I don't know who they're playing, but they will have a jamboree at Grundy County on August 14th at 6 p.m.
1: Okay. That's at Grundy County High School?
0: Yeah, Grundy County High School.
1: Do we have anything on North Jackson? Do you know?
0: I do not have anything on North Jackson. I don't have any updates on them, unfortunately.
1: And while we're getting set up, we're going to go ahead and grab that first break. We'll be back in just a minute.
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1: All right, we are back for the second segment of Time Out. So we'll kind of give you a little rundown of what's coming up here in the next Thursday, Friday type stuff.
0: Yeah, and next Monday on the show, we talked about it last week. I said I was going to try to do it next week. Next week, we are going to do the our kind of team caps. We'll kind of talk about each team a little bit more. It won't be much. I mean, just a little short rundown of each team and what we expect from the teams, what they've got returning, what they look for this season. We may talk a little bit about that today if we have a little bit of time, but
1: sure.
0: But we got a lot of other things. This is something I saw. I was going to do it last week, and time got away from us.
1: We
0: haven't rabbit trailed any tonight so far. Give us time though.
1: If we didn't get it on the first segment, we usually get it on the last one.
0: Okay, this. Is these are the overall records over the last 5, 10, and 15 years in the Chattanooga area.
1: All right.
0: This was in the paper there week before last. Last 5 years, number one, South Pittsburgh, 62-9. McCauley, 55-9. Baylor, 52-11. Marion County, 51-12. Then there's Meigs County, Calhoun, Boyd Buchanan, Tryon, Tyner. Bledsoe County is number 10, 42-17 over the last 5 years. Got three teams in the Valley in the top 10 wins the last 5 years. Over the last 10 years, again, South Pittsburgh at number one, 123-17, followed by Meigs County, Calhoun, McCauley. Marion County is number five again, 84-39. Baylor, Bradley Central, Tyner, North Murray, and again at number 10, Bledsoe County, 72-44. So again, last 10 years, three teams in the Valley in the top 10 overall. And look at McCauley, Baylor. We got teams in the Valley ahead of McCauley and Baylor. You know, granted, they're not playing the same competition. No.
1: Have to say that. Yeah, that's for sure.
0: Last 15 years, unfortunately, South Pittsburgh takes a backseat to Calhoun. Calhoun is 172-32. Over the last 10 years, South Pittsburgh 170-36, right behind them. Then there's Meigs County. Marion County is actually fourth in the last 15 years, 129-58, ahead of McCauley, ahead of Baylor, ahead of Red Bank, Bradley Central, Boyd Buchanan, and Tyner. So,
1: you know, and I noticed on the five-year thing, you mentioned Tryon. And, you know, Tryon, they always had a pretty decent team for years. You know, they were always just pretty, you heard about them a lot.
0: Right.
1: But you don't hear much about them as much anymore. So.
0: But again, you've got three teams that were in the last five and 15, or last five and last 10, and two teams in the last 15 years, South Pittsburgh and Marion County. Obviously, they've got the pedigree. It goes all the way back to the beginning of time for them,
1: yes,
0: those two schools. But, you know, you got to look. I don't know where Squatchy falls in here, but they're right there in it as well. Squatchy County's right there. So we've had some great football in the Valley over the years.
1: And, you know, I believe we're getting ready to see another great year coming up.
0: We are.
1: Yeah,
0: now,
1: and I think it's going to be a great thing.
0: And like I said, we'll talk about that next year. But, sure. But yeah, we'll go ahead and talk about some of that right now, too. Now, we'll talk about South Pittsburgh and what they've done. I just did the math and sent it out to a couple of people. Overall, South Pittsburgh has 776 wins total against 255 losses and 39 ties. That's 72.5% winning percentage in school history.
1: All right, so does the ties add into the losses when you do your percentage?
0: When the winning percentage, yes. The ties, losses, all of it goes
1: ties
0: together.
1: Ties and losses
0: ties
1: goes
0: go
1: on
0: in there
1: the
0: as
1: loss,
0: well. Yeah.
1: Right, okay. Yeah. So if it's a tie, it's still considered a loss. It doesn't go in the win category.
0: And the percentage doesn't go in the win category, it don't matter.
1: Oh, yeah, that's
0: so the 72.5%.
1: Okay.
0: They were also fourth in the state in all-time playoff wins in the area. You have to go from Lenoir City, actually Alcoa to Rome to find South Pittsburgh. Of course, it's kind of right in the middle there. You have to go from Alcoa to Rome. Nobody has won more playoff games between those two teams than South Pittsburgh has.
1: Wow.
0: So
1: they got to keep going.
0: And I keep saying South Pittsburgh, but Marion County's right. You know, they're one of the top teams as well. So
1: and, now you said with South Pittsburgh, they were what was it? I just lost it when you said Marion County. Just threw me into the realm there. But you had said that they had won. They were fourth in the state with 776 wins.
0: Oh, I don't know where that ranks the state with their
1: what? Okay. What you said they were fourth in the state is what?
0: In playoff wins, playoff wins.
1: So how close are they? Where does these other three fall? I'm trying to get you to pull things out, but I mean, how close are they to these others? I think Alcoa's got to be way out there.
0: It's not as out there as you would think.
1: Seemed like I remember y'all talking something about this, during the playoffs live.
0: We were, yes.
1: I don't remember what you had said, but I was just curious on. And if they were fourth, who are they? The Alcoa.
0: It's Alcoa, Brentwood Academy, and I think Maryville. It may be Oakland, but I think it's Maryville.
1: Well, Maryville's been on there a lot. So
0: let's see here. I don't.
1: I throwed one on him, folks.
0: I had it on here. Actually, I had it on here when we were getting ready to come on the air, and I don't have it on here now. I could probably find it, but it'll take me a little while.
1: Well, so that'll be a good.
0: We won't bore the fans.
1: That'll be a good question for next week when we're breaking this down, or when you're breaking it down.
0: We'll have it then for sure.
1: I'm over here throwing the wrench in the works and trying to take off.
0: Of course, you know me. I'm going to
1: real quickly. You'll have to help me with this while you're looking. Yeah. Congratulations to a coach. Offensive coordinator won the Broyles Award.
0: I did not see that yet.
1: Yeah, for Marion County, the Broyles Award.
0: That's awesome.
1: For the offensive coordinator Flowers.
0: Okay, well, I didn't know that.
1: Yeah, he won it. He wanted.
0: That's awesome.
1: You can check that out on this Valley Now. It's on there talking about. It was on there this morning. I'm pretty sure it was.
0: Yeah, that's good. I mean, that's.
1: So Coach Flowers got the Broyles Award for offensive, what is that, like offensive coach, offensive line coach?
0: Yeah, and so, you know, we've got players signing Division I scholarships. We've got coaches winning awards. This is, again,
1: you got an award-winning timeout on here. We hadn't got one yet. Yeah, well, we hadn't yet, but we're going to give ourselves one just so we can say we're award-winning.
0: But we do have a Hall of Famer in here.
1: I'll take that.
0: You ought to be proud of that. I know you are proud of that. I am very proud.
1: I am just over the top here.
0: I won't be able to find that, and we're probably get some break. We're going to have that next week when we do our thing.
1: Hey, we're going to go ahead and grab our break, come back for our last segment there, and then Sean's going to pick up and get started with what we're going to be doing next week. So we'll be right back.
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1: All righty then, we are back, and there it is. You pulled it up. There. Yeah. So here we go.
0: So I won't be able to get to the playoff wins that you're talking about.
1: Right. We're gonna do that. We'll have you pick that up next week.
0: Straight from S Valley now. Join us congratulating Marion County Defense Coordinator Robert Flowers, the 2026 High School Broyles Award winner. It's prestigious honor. You know who the Broyles Award is named after?
1: Well, you just told me, but I couldn't tell you. Frank Broyles from Arkansas.
0: Yeah, he was head coach of Arkansas. He was a longtime broadcaster as well.
1: He was over the Razorbacks, is that right?
0: Yep.
1: Okay.
0: The Broyles Award. Yeah, it was established in 1996 to honor the legacy of Coach Frank Broyles, renowned coach and athletic director at University of Arkansas.
1: See, that's the reason I'm a Hall of Famer, is I knew the answer to that.
0: So the award recognizes the importance of assistant coaches in football who often work behind the scenes to develop players and help their team succeed.
1: So the high school award
0: launched in 2019 to recognize the top high school assistant football coach in each participating state. So he got the Tennessee Broyles Award. So that's a big deal. Yeah. Winners chosen based on their coaching performance, team results, and leadership, character, and integrity are also important considerations. The award focuses on excellence in coaching results, aligned with the values and competitive spirit that define the coach Frank Broyles' legacy.
1: That is great. Congratulations, Coach Flowers.
0: Yes,
1: that's a big achievement right there.
0: Yeah, and so. Folks, if you don't like high school football, don't want to talk high school football. First off, what's wrong with you? But second, these next few weeks, that's all you're going to. Well, it's going to be a lot of what you hear as the season kicks off officially next week. But, you know, I said a minute ago that the Baylor game was this Thursday. It's next Thursday. I don't know what I was thinking.
1: It's next Thursday.
0: I don't know where my mind was on that one.
1: Because you got.
0: I'm ready for the season to be here.
1: That's why he's pushing. He's pushing the envelope there.
0: Yeah.
1: So we have a lot of people returning back. Going to be calling games. We'll be talking about that next week. We've got a lot of. It's going to be everywhere. There is no reason you could say, well, I couldn't listen to the game or I couldn't listen to the game. You, as my grandson would say, you is lying, because we've got it set up to where no matter what you're doing, you're able to hear the game live as it happens.
0: So, no, before we get into anything else, we may not have time for anything else really to get deep into anything. Who all do you have? You have everything ready for the season as far as the broadcasting goes?
1: Yes, pretty much. Got Glenn Edison along with his two sidekicks up at Sequatchie County. We've got Doug Ramsey ready to bring back that play-by-play at there at Whitwell. We have Dave Dapron.
0: Glad Doug's back doing that.
1: Yeah, he is. And we worried about him here a little bit. Glad to have him back.
0: Yeah.
1: You know, and we have Dave Dapron, the voice of the Marion County Warriors, coming back for another season there. And, of course, then who we got at South Pittsburgh? That'd be you and Jeremy.
0: Yep.
1: And Austin.
0: And Austin. Austin. I haven't heard from Austin yet, but I'm assuming he's still going to do it.
1: We told him he didn't have a choice.
0: And Austin's also going to do some fill-in when Jeremy can't make it. Well, that's whatever reason.
1: Jeremy's lucky he got to come back. Austin did a great job.
0: Yeah, he does. He does.
1: We didn't let his daddy forget that either. So yeah.
0: So,
1: pretty much the broadcasting team is back. Of course, now we've got Stephen M. for going to be handling Sequatchie County. I'll be handling South Pittsburgh. Of course, we've got Logan over there at the Nick Jack Radio Network. They'll be taking care of Marion County and Whitwell. All right, Stephen, I done forgot. Logan and Tommy. I don't know why I can't even remember that. Tommy's been with us a long time. Tommy is the quietest.
0: It's not that he doesn't care. He just.
1: And Xander, that's right. Xander's been learning. We're bringing up a little boy. He's getting ready to turn 16. He's filling in. He's helping learn it out there.
0: We've been
1: letting him pick it up a little bit.
0: Well, good.
1: So Tommy is the quiet one of the bunch. You could set Tommy in the room with all the rest of us, and you'd never know he was there if you didn't bump into him, because he is as quiet as he can be.
0: Tommy, it's not that he doesn't remember you. It's just he's old and forgets.
1: And when it comes to names, as I get older, I keep forgetting names, and, you know, including, well, maybe I just try to forget the kid's name sometimes.
0: But again, though, I mean, it's something that you dreamed up a few years ago, and it's come in to play. I mean, it's working great, and people are definitely tuning in. So,
1: do you remember when we talked about that? Because, you know, you were part of that as well, when we were talking about how could we make this all come together.
0: So you were talking about it even pre-COVID.
1: Right. But COVID.
0: COVID kind of pushed it to put it into play.
1: Yeah, because I kept saying, we've got to be able to do it. It's not right for everything, because we were playing the replays and people just weren't getting the credit or the...
0: Well, the problem with the replay was not that you had it on. It was that if somebody wanted to hear it, they had to be there at a certain time. They had to listen at a certain time, or else like they didn't get to hear it.
1: And now what I didn't put together till we were all talking about that was, we were talking about, you know, hearing the replays the next day, but they kept saying, but there's some players that would love to hear themselves be talked about on there. I didn't think about the replay there, but now that we've got it to where it's on demand.
0: Yeah.
1: You know, and it is, you can hear it anywhere you want to hear it. And now all four games are live, you know.
0: And that's the thing is they're live, and people don't have to wait to hear what happened. They can listen to it in real time. So that was a great part of it. But you brought up something, how the players can hear them, you know, go back and listen. I had somebody tell me one time their mother was homebound and couldn't get out to the games, but she listened every Friday night. And then the next day she would have her grandson come over when the replay was going on. And she sat down, she'd had a notebook, and she marked down every time her grandson was mentioned. She said, all right, here it comes. It's coming up right now. And that lets you know just how much it means to people when, you know, they can't get out. And, you know, there's some people, we're playing so-and-so, or it's going to be raining, so we're going to stay home and listen. But people like that who tune in every Friday, and then they're tuned in to it.
1: And that's why
0: you did it.
1: Because I wanted people, I wanted everybody to get to hear themselves and find out what was going on. And something that you say a lot, too, is – I didn't realize how many people go to the game and listen to you or Dave or Doug or Glenn.
0: I didn't. I didn't realize it. And the problem is that we're a few seconds, when you listen to it like that, you're a few seconds behind the play. So it's already going on, but there's still people that are listening to it.
1: And you know what I like too is because a lot of people don't realize, so I'll tell you this and then we're going to get out of here. But, you know, there's a lot of people that don't realize that we keep us a string going between us, all for the, you know, what's going on, who's scoring here, you know, and trying to help keep the the scores going so we can keep them out there alive as it goes. But one of the things that you and I got to listen to, and now I don't have to ask for them anymore, they're coming every so often, was you and I, neither one, had any concept of how many people were streaming these games. Right. And sometimes it's just amazing how many people are listening on these games, because you can't tell, there is no way, I don't care what anybody tells you, that you can tell how many people are listening off of a frequency on the FM
0: radio,
1: air.
0: Right.
1: They're just, on the radio, there's just not. There's not a way.
0: Those Nielsen ratings are because they've called somebody up.
1: That's right. I mean, and they've got a piece of paper that they just, a certain amount of people, those are not telling you exactly how many, those are not accurate numbers. But on streaming, there is.
0: Yep.
1: And there has been times, sometimes you'll say, you know, what's our streaming numbers? Well, Logan's already feeding those to us or whatever. And sometimes I am just amazed by those numbers.
0: There were times. Now, sometimes it's people listening that aren't from this area, but they're listening to the high school football game. Maybe it's a team that we're going to play in the playoffs. Yeah. Maybe it's a team that's off that night.
1: They're still listening.
0: But there were a couple of times that you gave a number, and I'm like, that many people aren't. That's more than the people that are in the stadium.
1: That's right. And, you know, there was plenty of times we were seeing 3,500, 3,800. Yeah. But, you know, there was a couple of times we've seen over 6,000.
0: Exactly.
1: People.
0: And that's what I'm talking about. You know,
1: yeah, I mean, it was just amazing. So however you listen and however you support us, thank you very much for doing it. We're totally shameless when it comes to, if you want to be a sponsor, you can reach out to us as well. And we'll be glad to tell you, hey, you can be a part of that. But thank you so much for supporting us and being part of this area. We love our football around here, and we're ready to kick it off all over again.
0: And before we do go, because it's time, yes. I know, there was, speaking of broadcasting.
1: Yep.
0: Well, okay. I didn't get through this day in sports history, unfortunately, but there was a broadcaster on that. What is that? I'll tell you about that one off the air. I was listening to the Braves game, not when Acuna bounced one off a couple of fielders
1: off,
0: in for
1: yeah,
0: a home run.
1: Off the head.
0: But that was a great home run. Yeah. But, you know, sometimes when we're doing the games, if we're playing a team that we haven't played before, or, you know, like in the playoffs, or just some team that we've not seen before, I'll try to find some little tidbit that mm-hmm. people may not know. And sometimes it's like, how did the town get the name? I was listening to Ben Ingram yesterday during the Braves game. You know where I'm going with this. I think you're laughing. He did the same thing. He was like, how did the Yankees end up playing in a place called the Bronx? How did it? And he told the history of how the Bronx got its name. And I was like, hey, all right. Well, maybe I actually knew what I was talking about. So
1: I always like bringing that kind of stuff up. Little tidbits about that too. And you mentioned real quickly too about Acuna. Did you see his face?
0: Yeah, he didn't. He didn't know it went over. He stopped. He thought it had been caught.
1: He thought
0: the first base coach had to tell him to go.
1: Yeah. Oh, it's a home run. Take it home. So if you don't know what we're talking about, click on there and watch the last home run that Acuna got, and you'll see it right there.
0: Yeah, it wasn't quite as good as Jose Canseco letting the ball bounce off his head and go over the fence, but it hit a couple of players' gloves. It went over the.
1: Two players was involved in this one. Let's pay a bill.
0: Yeah, thanks to Big Bad Breakfast for helping us get on the air. If you haven't been by Big Bad Breakfast yet, I don't know what you're waiting for. They have an incredible, incredible menu served. What time do they open? 6:30?
1: 7 o'clock.
0: 7 to 2:30. From 7 to 2:30. I knew it closed at 2:30, but great menu there. So thanks to them, and thanks to Lodge Manufacturing, where you can buy the best cast iron cookware made in the world. And now they have new pizza ovens for sale there.
1: I seen the brand new thing. Yeah.
0: Yeah. So, yeah. So get by there and check those out. I've not used these. I don't know much about them, but apparently these are a high class home pizza ovens.
1: I'm ready to try one out. Maybe they'll let us bring one down here and we can have us pizza.
0: We can test it out. We can test drive one.
1: Well, we'll tell them we need to do that.
0: I'll see if we can get on that.
1: I was starting to say, do you know somebody you can reach out to?
0: I'll see what we can do about that.
1: Right. That sounds good. Hey, we're going to be back again next Monday with scores.
0: We'll talk about the jamborees. We'll break down the jamborees, what happened, and then we are going to give the team previews for all the teams in the Valley next Monday night.
1: I know that Sean is looking forward to be able to get over here and says, well, the scores for Friday night were. You know, so
0: I can't wait.
1: When radio was. Here we go. Right. So, folks, we'll be back again next Monday to do it all over again for for your host, Sean Dunwoody. I'm Travis Sand. We'll see you again next Monday night. So long, everybody.

0: talk.
1: When he's not on tour or in the studio working on new music, you can catch that guy in the great outdoors. He is a hunting and fishing kind of guy. Dustin Lynch. There he goes with Easy Love. Luke Combs, just a couple minutes from now, and a song that crossed over to the pop chart from Kane Brown with Marshmello.
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0: Ah, summer. 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

0: country, and she knows it. Latest one there from Luke Bryan. I'm Steve Brewer. 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Randy Houser on the way.
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13: Becoming fair out there through your nighttime hours, warm, muggy overnight. Could see a little patchy late fog, lows into the lower 70s. For Tuesday, some morning sunshine will heat us up, highs into the lower 90s. An isolated afternoon shower or storm possible with more heat and humidity for the midweek, highs through Thursday into the lower 90s. 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
2: ABC News, I'm Stephanie Officer. President Trump at a White House event today asked to ballpark when the Strait of Hormuz would reopen.
3: The only one that has control of the Strait of Hormuz right now is the United States Navy. We have a blockade that's been infallible. It's a steel wall. And we let people in that we want to let in, and those people come in, and they've been coming in and they're going out. So it's actually open now.
2: Severe storms moving from the Midwest to the Northeast. More than 67 million Americans are on alert for storm systems that spawned possible tornadoes in Illinois. ABC News meteorologist Samara Theodore.
4: From Bakersfield, Redding, California, right on up to Idaho Falls into the Texas Panhandle, we have single-digit humidity and gust up to 40 miles per hour. That is a recipe for wildfires. The smoke from these fires is going to diminish the air quality for places like Spokane, Walla Walla, Boise, Denver.
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